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4: 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What's up with Wendy? Our remix of the week, our throwback of the week from the year 2013. A hot pick from Sabrina Carpenter and a sneak peek of In the Gray starring Jake Gyllenhaal. Let's get things going. It's Pink Panthers and Zara Larsson here stateside on the Weekend Throwdown.

0: It's the Weekend Throwdown. I'm Jagger and Ginger. I know one of your favorite singers right now happens to be Teddy Swims.
1: It totally is. And did you know where he got his name?
0: No, I'd love to hear the story.
1: Okay, so SWIMS actually is an acronym for someone who isn't me sometimes.
0: Okay, that's cool.
1: And Tyler Carter, his friend, said, well, put Teddy in front of it because it sounds way cooler.
0: So that's why he came up with the name.
1: Yeah, because Teddy's a nickname he had when he was younger, I guess, and people said he looked like that. So, you know, Teddy says he doesn't love the name, but that's okay because everyone else likes it.
0: Oh, it's very cool. Teddy SWIMS, his latest song is called Mr. Know-It-All.

0: It's the Weekend Throwdown. I'm Jagger. That is Teddy Swim's latest and Mr. Know-It-All. It's BuzzFeed quiz time on the show, Ginger.
1: It is a BuzzFeed quiz time.
0: All right, so what'd you pick for us this weekend?
1: Create a big salad, and I'll give you a beverage to go with it.
0: Well, I love making salads. I think you like my salads when I make them.
1: Oh, your salads are delicious. You're actually a really good cook, Jagger.
0: Well, thank you, Ginger.
1: You're welcome.
0: So, you took the quiz. What did you get?
1: You're going to love my answer. I got iced coffee.
0: No way.
1: I know. I want one right now. So it says, I don't think it could stop you from getting an iced coffee even if I tried. Luckily, iced coffee pairs surprisingly well with salad by providing a deep roasted contrast to the bright acidic components typically found in a bowl of greens.
0: Oh, that's interesting.
1: Unlike the delicate pairing of white wine or tea, iced coffee introduces earthiness and a base note that can ground a meal of light vegetables. That sounds so fancy for coffee.
0: It does sound fancy.
1: What'd you get?
0: I also got iced coffee.
1: I think you were manifesting that one.
0: Well, you know what? There's certain things I like in my salad that you don't, so I'm wondering how BuzzFeed got this one wrong, but that's okay. I'll drink iced coffee with you.
1: Right, and I mean, they totally missed goat cheese, so what's up with that?
0: I didn't pick goat cheese, and I know that I picked tomatoes and you didn't, so...
1: There was no goat cheese.
0: Oh, that's why.
2: 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This is Zed, and more of the Weekend Throwdown with Jagger is coming up next.
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0: is Olivia Dean. It's the Weekend Throwdown. Hit us up on our socials anytime at WKND Throwdown. We'd love to play your song, right, Ginger?
1: That's right. We've got Allie 2424 listening to us on 98PXY, the number one hit music station in Rochester, New York. And she wants to hear Tame Impala and Jenny with Dracula on the Weekend Throwdown.

0: released his new album a few weeks ago. He also was the musical guest on SNL last weekend. So what else is going on with Noah?
1: Yeah, he's totally killing it. But people are talking about his video.
0: Oh, really? Why?
1: Because sharp-eyed fans have spotted a Call Your Mom note on the car visor and a missing dog poster featuring his German Shepherd, Penny.
0: Oh, that's kind of funny that people are picking up on that.
1: Yeah, I kind of love it.
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0: 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Are you ready for your top five?
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0: Number five, Bruno Mars and I Just Might.
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1: At number two, Olivia Rodrigo in Drop Dead.
0: All right, Ginger, we have a new number one song, but it's not really a new number one song because they've been on top before with this song.
1: Pretty sure I know what that is.
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0: and Ginger, is it too early to say song of the summer candidate?
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0: Well, this song here, we played it as our hot new song of the week last weekend. This is Zeddy Will along with Janelle Monáe, and it's called Party at the Beach. Here it is now on the Weekend Throwdown.
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1: Ready?
2: Go! Come on. Here's what's coming up this hour on the Weekend Throwdown with Jagger.
3: All right, coming up in minutes, the latest from Lady Gaga and Doechii together, our hot pick from Sabrina Carpenter, and our remix of the week, now Bruno Mars and I Just Might.

0: It's the weekend. Right, Adam Jagger and Ginger. We've had the pleasure of having Lady Gaga on our show as a guest in the past, and you found out a fun fact about her that I never heard before.
1: I did, and I think she also did this during her interview with us, but she actually performs without pants often so that her grandmother, who has poor vision, can see her because she can only make out the light parts of her, like her skin and her hair, allowing her to see her perform.
0: That's true. The one time she was in the studio, she had very short shorts on.
1: That's right. And you know, when I used to play soccer, that's how they would find me as well, as my white skin and my very light hair.
0: Hilarious. Lady Gaga and Doechii. Here's Runway on the Weekend Throwdown.
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0: You can, you throw down. We'd love to play your song for you, right, Ginger?
1: Yes, we've got this one coming in from at Sophia3497, listening to us on Mix 96.5, the 90s to now in Houston, Texas. And she wants us to play Olivia Rodrigo, Drop Dead, on the Weekend Throwdown.

Sabrina Carpenter is back with a new song called House Tour. And in this song, she's using various innuendos about bringing a date back to her house. It received comparisons to Janet Jackson and Paula Abdul. That's pretty cool. And she also, of course, added this song to the set list of her fifth concert tour, the Short and Sweet Tour. Here is Sabrina Carpenter and House Tour on the Weekend Throwdown. Take your shoes off.

0: Here's your Throwdown Throwback from 2017. It's DJ Khaled and Rihanna and Wild Thoughts. It's the Weekend Throwdown. It's trivia time on the show, Ginger.
1: It's trivia time.
0: All right, Ginger, here's the question for you. Parents spend 27% more time doing this than their kids. What do you think the answer is?
1: Well, that's a tough one since we only have a dog.
0: Well, why don't you wait and think about it? We'll get your answer in less than 10 minutes. That's Olivia Dean on the Weekend Throwdown.

0: BTS and Swim. It's the Weekend Throwdown. It's trivia time on the show once again. Ginger, here is the question for you. Parents spend 27% more time doing this than their kids. What do you think the answer is?
1: Showering?
0: No.
1: Give me a hint.
0: Well, you mentioned having a dog and being a dog mom. I would say that Elsa, the Wonder Pup, Logan and Bruiser all kind of did this as well.
1: Sleep?
0: Well, yeah, they like to sleep, but that's not the answer.
1: The other thing that came to mind is dig holes, and I know that's wrong.
0: It's not dig holes. It has, well, think about it. Parents and children. let me think. How can I give you a good clue? Well, actually, broccoli. There's your clue.
1: Eating?
0: Yeah, well, another term for eating.
1: Snacking.
0: Yes, that's the answer.
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0: 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It's Pink Panthers and Zara Larsson with Stateside, the Andrew Marks Kiss Remix. 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

0: 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I'm Jagger with Lil Uzi Vert's latest.
1: Did you know that the lyrics of this song actually describe a romantic relationship where they admittedly do not understand what the woman's saying because she's foreign and doesn't speak English?
0: I did not know that.
1: But they did communicate anyway.
0: The language of love?
1: I guess so. There's actually a whole reality show about this where there's some people who speak English and people who don't speak English, and they see if they can have a relationship without knowing what anyone is saying.
0: Well, there you go. It's What You Saying from Lil Uzi Vert on the Weekend Throwdown.

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1: Ready?
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3: 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On the weekend, throw down with Jagger.
4: All right, all the way in minutes, the latest from One Republic and our throwback of the week from 2013. Now it's Olivia Dean and So Easy to Fall in Love on the weekend, throw down.

0: It is the Weekend Throwdown. I'm Jagger and Ginger. The first time we ever played One Republic on the show was their song that was produced by Timbaland back in 2007, of course, called Apologize. Remember that song?
1: I do. And you know, that song almost didn't happen.
0: Really?
1: Yeah, it was actually a rock song that Timbaland buried on his remix album to give them exposure. And then, you know, the plan backfired when a radio jock, all our fault, from Austin, Texas, played the original version, making it a massive hit.
0: Yeah, it went to number one, by the way.
1: Well, Timbaland, you should have known better.

0: We're One Republic, and more of the Weekend Throwdown is next.
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0: Weekend Throwdown. Hit us up on our socials at WKD Throwdown. We'd love to play your song on the show, right, Ginger?
1: That's right. We've got at Danielle Sunshine 25 listening to us on 102 WVAQ, the hit music channel in Morgantown, West Virginia. And she would like us to play Bruno Mars' Risk It All on the Weekend Throwdown.

0: what we gonna do right here is go back, way back, back into time.
1: Alright, your throwback of the week this weekend is Macklemore and Ryan Lewis and Can't Hold Us from 2013. Now, Ginger, I found out some cool information about them and this song.
2: Tell me more.
1: Macklemore and Ryan Lewis became the first duo in history to place their two debut singles atop Billboard's Hot 100 chart. That's pretty cool.
2: That's impressive.
1: And they also became the fifth act to place their two debut singles atop Billboard's Hot 100. So they followed in the footsteps of Mariah Carey with Vision of Love and Love Takes Time, Christina Aguilera with Genie in a Bottle and What a Girl Wants, Lady Gaga with Just Dance and Poker Face, and Bruno Mars with Just the Way You Are and Grenade. How cool is that?
2: So cool.
1: And this song stayed number one for five consecutive weeks. Number one this weekend back in 2013, your throwback of the week.

0: It is the weekend throwdown. I'm Jagger and Ginger. Coachella's been kind of a cool thing for quite a while now, and Madonna actually kind of had a flashback a couple weeks ago, right?
1: She noted recently that her performance was exactly 20 years after she first performed Confessions on a dance floor in a Coachella dance tent.
0: Wow, what a full circle moment for Madonna. As she teamed up on stage with Sabrina Carpenter, they gave the Coachella audience a sneak preview of this song before it officially came out a few weeks ago. Here's Bring Your Love.

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0: It's the Weekend Throwdown. I'm Jagger, and Ginger Yoga actually was Janelle Monáe's first solo song as a lead artist to chart on Billboard's Hot 100 for her back in 2015. And the cool thing is that Zeddy Will kind of brought this song back to life with a cool sample, right?
1: Yep, and it peaked at number 79.
0: Oh, thanks for that. Here's Zeddy Will and Janelle Monáe now in Party at the Beach.
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2: All right, coming up, we have the latest from Justin Bieber, a sneak peek of In the Gray starring Jake Gyllenhaal, and our weird, wacky story of the week. Now it's Kehlani and Folded.

0: It is the weekend throwdown. I'm Jagger and Ginger. We talked about Madonna and Sabrina Carpenter performing together at Coachella. And of course, this year's headliner was Justin Bieber.
1: And he did something similar to Sabrina and Madonna.
0: Oh, what's that?
1: Well, we all know that his style is highly influenced by Michael Jackson.
0: Right.
1: And so his performance of his new song, Speed Demon, has prompted fans to revisit Michael Jackson's 1987 song of the same

0: 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What's up with Wendy on the Weekend Throwdown?
1: Is scrolling endlessly ruining your relationship? According to therapists, there is a nighttime habit that really is bad for your love life, and that is social media scrolling. Parallel scrolling is actually the term for this. And it's basically the habit of laying in bed next to your partner and you're both looking at your phone. It could spell doom for your relationships. Experts say while the need to unwind at the end of each day is completely understandable, it's hard to deny the damage it can do to a relationship.
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28: It's In the Gray, starring Jake Gyllenhaal. Ginger, tell us more about it.
29: In the Gray follows a covert team of elite operatives who live in the global shadows, as comfortable wielding power and influence as they are automatic weapons and high explosives. When a ruthless despot steals a $1 billion fortune, the team is sent to steal it back on what would be for anyone else a suicide mission. What begins as an impossible heist gets much worse, spiraling into an all-out war of strategy, deception, and survival. Here's a clip.
30: I foresee a problem. I am aware that there is a 300-foot deep untraversable ravine, but if you give yourself enough runway, build up some speed, and flap your arms like so,
31: it should take the bump out of the landing.
28: All right, thanks, Ginger.
29: You're welcome, Jagger.
28: In the Gray is in theaters this weekend. Now it's Pink Panthers.

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1: It is the Weekend Throwdown. I'm Jagger. Hit us up on our socials anytime at WKND Throwdown. We'd love to play your song for you on the show here. Ginger, what's up?
2: Hey, well, we've got this one coming in from at Emmy4503, listening to us on Z93 in La Crosse, Wisconsin. And she would like to hear Ella Langley with Choosin' Texas on the Weekend Throwdown.

0: That is Dominic Fike and Baby Doll. It's the Weekend Throwdown. Time now for your weird, wacky story of the week. Ginger, what do you have for us?
1: I have a good one, and I changed the story last minute, guys. So, first time Jagger's hearing this one.
2: Okay.
1: So, things are getting incredibly weird in the jungles of Central America.
2: Well, what is it?
1: Scientists in Panama are completely baffled by a new bizarre trend sweeping through the local wildlife.
2: Oh, no.
1: Okay, so they found that a group of wild, bored, young capuchin monkeys on Hicaron Island are going around kidnapping newborn howler monkeys. But don't worry, they don't eat them. They just carry them around like living dolls for days at a time. Oh my gosh, just like Bruiser did, our dog, with chipmunks.
2: Oh, Bruisy.
1: Yeah, they were his friends. So it all started with one mischievous monkey that scientists literally named Joker. And now the behavior has spread around like a viral TikTok trend among the island's teenage monkeys. Biologists say that because these monkeys have no natural predators on the island, they have too much free time on their hands, and they are literally kidnapping babies just to beat boredom, purely for entertainment.
2: Okay, that's weird and wacky.
1: I'd have to say that's a pretty unhinged way to pass the time.
3: More of the Weekend Throwdown with Jagger, next.
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0: again, Throwdown. I'm Jagger and Ginger. Lil Uzi Vert wants to speak the language of love in this song.
1: Well, as we learned earlier, it doesn't really matter whether he can actually communicate with them.
2: That's okay.
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0: Well, that's why I call it the language of love. Here's what she's saying.

0: 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And what you saying? It's the Weekend Throwdown. Time to get out the door, Ginger.
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0: 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Operations Manager Rich O'Brien. Thanks, as always, to Executive Producer Flips, Ginger, Wendy Wild, Joe Rizzotti, Associate Producer Andrew, and Elsa the Wonder Pup. We're back with a new show for you next week right here on the Weekend Throwdown.
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0: Did you go to school there, or you're just an enthusiast?
1: I'm just an enthusiast. You know, it's a college town. You know, you have a lot of friends who go to school. So, I've been in classes, but I never actually, attended.
0: Wait, hang on a second. Wait. You didn't attend at WVU, but you went to some of the classes there?
1: I had a girlfriend that broke her leg, so I carried her books for a couple weeks. And, they just let me set in.
0: I see.
2: That's so cute.
0: Well,
2: that's
0: are you sweet. Two still together?
1: Oh, God, no.
0: Okay, well, then maybe it's not as cute as we thought. Was she really your girlfriend or just some woman who broke her leg and couldn't get away from you?
1: Yeah, she was giving up. I had her.
0: Did she break her leg trying to get away from you? Is that how she broke it?
2: Thing.
0: Right.
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0: Did you go to school there, or you're just an enthusiast?
1: I'm just an enthusiast. You know, it's a college town. You know, you have a lot of friends who go to school. So, I've been in classes, but I never actually, attended.
0: Wait, hang on a second. Wait. You didn't attend at WVU, but you went to some of the classes there?
1: I had a girlfriend that broke her leg, so I carried her books for a couple weeks. And then, they just got me set in.
0: I see.
2: That's so cute.
0: Well,
2: that's
0: are you sweet. Two still together?
1: Oh, God, no.
0: Okay, well, then maybe it's not as cute as we thought. Was she really your girlfriend, or just some woman who broke her leg and couldn't get away from you?
1: Yeah, she was giving up. I had her.
0: Did she break her leg trying to get away from you? Is that how she broke it? Right.
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0: Did you go to school there, or you're just an enthusiast?
1: I'm just an enthusiast. You know, it's a college town. You know, you have a lot of friends who go to school. So, I've been in classes, but I never actually, attended.
0: Wait, hang on a second. Wait. You didn't attend at WVU, but you went to some of the classes there?
1: I had a girlfriend that broke her leg, so I carried her books for a couple weeks. And then, they just let me set in.
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0: then maybe it's not as cute as we thought. Was she really your girlfriend or just some woman who broke her leg and couldn't get away from you?
1: Yeah, she was giving up. I had her.
0: Did she break her leg trying to get away from you? Is that how she broke it? 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
2: One of Iran's neighbors warns of a dangerous escalation after a drone strike near a nuclear plant. Good morning, I'm Dave Wilson. Fox's Jonathan Savage has the latest.
3: The United Arab Emirates is investigating the source of the strike, saying three drones entered the country from its western border. Two were intercepted, but a third struck an electrical generator near a nuclear power plant in Abu Dhabi. It caused a fire, but no one was hurt. The UAE, which has previously accused Iran of drone strikes, called the incident an unacceptable act of aggression. Iran, meanwhile, says negotiations with the US continue via Pakistani mediation. At the weekend, President Trump warned the clock is ticking, again threatening a return to military action. Jonathan Savage, Fox News.
2: A new wave of WVU graduates receiving their degrees in nine ceremonies over the weekend. New graduate Hannah Bowling says it all went by quickly.
4: Really exciting. I've only been here for 3 years, so it feels a little too soon, but the community, everyone feels like family here. We're so close-knit.
2: Some 3,600 graduates participated in this year's ceremonies. Next up, graduation ceremonies for high school students. Ceremonies will be held in Monongalia County on Friday evening at Morgantown University and Clay Battelle High Schools. Preston County school officials have confirmed a high school student was killed in a vehicle accident over the weekend. The student's name has not been released. Officials say counselors and support staff will be available. Members of the House of Delegates are scheduled to meet today in Charleston, but it will not be regular interim committee meetings. For one, the Senate will not be there, and the meetings are expected to be more planning sessions. Some of the meetings are expected to focus on data centers. There are 20 meetings scheduled over the next 2 days. Going to be a hot start to the week. Temperatures will climb into the 90s today and tomorrow before a midweek cold front arrives and brings showers and storms back into the forecast. From the WAJR Anchor Desk, I'm Dave Wilson. Good morning.

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3: 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Welcome to the Jack and Nikki Show. It is Monday, May the 18th. What better way to begin than with Don Knotts, the pride of Morgantown, in his little joke. 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It's Monday, so that means sunshine and 90 degrees. Not like the rain that we had on Saturday and Sunday. Sunshine is what I'm indicating. Cloudy tonight, down to 69 degrees. Tomorrow, clouds and sunshine and 89 degrees. Oh, wait, what's this? No chance of rain also on Tuesday. How about that? The weekend. 2 days out of the entire week. Always terrible. Here's Dua Lipa, 102 WVAQ.

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0: WVAQ, good morning, you, and welcome to the Jack and Nikki Show. Jack Loger, Nikki Drake, you guys on the studio and textual lines, 888-777-6640. You can call us, you can text us at that number. You know how we do it. Jump in, hip deep, let's get it started. People, it is Monday morning. Here we go.
1: Blue Monday.
0: Yes, the hatred of Monday.
1: Got to wink, yeah. Like a slave all day.
0: Because of the winking part. Monday is what I'm indicating. How's it going, Nikki Drake?
2: I actually enjoy coming into work this morning.
0: Go on then.
2: I have little sleep.
0: Mm-hmm.
2: Would you like to guess why?
0: I would not. What's the problem?
2: I have no AC again.
0: Oh, come on.
2: Again.
0: Are you serious? Oh, well, I should have guessed as much.
2: I know, right? That's why I gave you an opportunity.
0: Well, you look sweaty.
2: Thank you. Yeah. I did shower for you. I did put on extra deodorant. So,
0: wow.
2: Yeah. So I woke up in the middle of the night about 2 a.m. and I was like, what is happening? I went and checked and it was 78 degrees inside.
0: That's what's happening. You were in the middle of a high country boil.
2: Yeah, high country boil.
0: Unreal.
2: Turned off the AC, checked the intake. It's all frosted and frozen over, of course.
0: Why does this keep happening?
2: You know, it actually didn't happen last year. Surprisingly, because it seems like it's constant. It was the year before I went back and I checked my files. So from what I remember, they put a dye in last time they filled it. So hopefully they'll be able to find the leak if that's the problem. So I filled out a, hey, come fix this thing. And
0: is that what it's called?
2: Maintenance request. I couldn't think of the words.
0: Hey, come fix this thing.
2: Yeah.
0: Yes.
2: So I'm waiting to hear back because, you know, it was 2 a.m. Like, nobody's awake at that point except for me.
0: Because you're sweating.
2: Yeah, yeah, sweating. So then I couldn't fall asleep because I was so hot. Here I am waiting for the AC to kick on here at work.
0: Well, I will tell you this. I hope they get it fixed because it's going to be 90 degrees today and sunny.
2: I know.
0: And if you don't get that sorted out, you are going to be in a world of hurt today, Nikki Drake.
2: Yeah. The cat's going to be hiding under the bed all day where it's the only cool spot in the entire place.
0: You know what? So. Your cat will take that better than the two of you. Cats are actually pretty good with that. They like it.
2: Yeah.
0: They like hot weather. Yeah.
2: She'll be better than us.
0: Wow. Okay. Well,
2: yeah.
0: How about this?
2: Yeah. How are you? Did you eat the soup?
0: Not too good. Did I eat the soup?
2: Yeah, the can of soup that's for
0: years. No. Oh. It's not a can. It's a box of cans.
2: Oh.
0: And I didn't eat any of them, the expired soup. No.
2: Oh, okay.
0: Let me just tell you this. Here's where I'm demoralized, and I think a lot of people were, if they're not demoralized yet, they're going to be.
2: Mm-hmm.
0: Have you looked ahead at the extended forecast for the coming holiday weekend?
2: No.
0: 65 degrees and rain.
2: Honestly, that sounds great right now.
0: On Saturday. So I have a family reunion.
2: Right.
0: Valley Head Homecoming.
2: Uh-huh.
0: Wood Chopping Festival in Webster Springs.
2: Mm-hmm.
0: Every Memorial Day weekend on Saturday, we hop on my motorcycle. We go right down 20. We go to Webster Springs. We start at the Wood Chopping Festival.
2: Yeah.
0: Then we go across Point Mountain. We go to Valley Head to the homecoming. And then we go down to Valley Bend to my mother-in-law's house, and it is a fantastic, glorious day, and I look forward to it all spring, and guess what? Canceled.
2: Oh.
0: Can't do it. And it's killing me,
2: Nikki.
0: It's
2: still early.
0: Yeah.
2: Professional weather guessers and all that.
0: Yeah, I hope you're right. Coming up next.

0: Hit Music Channel 102 WVAQ. It's time for a sports update with Minister of Information Dave Wilson, who has been properly fetched by Nikki Drake and yet sadly has not entered the studio.
1: I did my part.
0: Which gives me an opportunity for more whinging.
1: Whinging.
0: That's right. Weather-related whinging.
1: Oh, okay.
0: So you like to call the meteorologist professional weather guessers.
1: Yes, I do.
0: And I think that is correct.
1: Mm-hmm.
0: And I hope that you are right about their long-term forecast and how inaccurate that is.
1: Now, I want to give you a little hope. Yep.
0: I will tell you that Saturday, got up in the morning, making plans. What are we going to do? I want to go ride the motorcycle.
1: Yeah.
0: I pull up the app for the Weather Channel, which, by the way, they're constantly popping up. Do you love the Weather Channel? No.
1: No, I don't.
0: I don't love it. Dave, let me get you in on this exciting weather story. Dave Wilson now, ladies and gentlemen.
1: He made it into the studio. Welcome.
0: Welcome, Dave Wilson. So, 3 o'clock in the afternoon. Now, this is about 9 o'clock in the morning. So, at 3 in the afternoon, 100% chance of rain. 100%.
1: Okay.
0: So, I get ready and I say, I'm going to cut the grass, just get that out of the way before it rains, and then we'll see. An hour later, 40% chance of rain at 3 o'clock.
1: Of course.
0: Okay, maybe we can go out on the bike. So I get ready. I clean up the motorcycle, get it ready to roll. 95% chance of rain. So I, you know what? How are you supposed to make plans when it varies that quickly?
1: Oh, geez.
0: You see the mind I'm in, Dave Wilson?
2: Oh, are you talking about Saturday?
0: Yeah.
2: In particular? Oh, Saturday was, it ruined my day because it rained briefly at my house, like around 2 o'clock.
0: Yeah.
2: And I wanted to wash vehicles. I had 3 vehicles that needed to be washed. But then it rained, and then you're looking at the forecast the rest of the day going, there's no sense to start washing, you know, washing your truck.
0: Yeah.
2: If it's going to rain on it.
0: That's right.
2: 5 minutes later.
1: Rain.
2: And then it kind of sort of just ruined the whole day.
1: Oh, no.
2: I got nothing done on Saturday.
0: Let me ask this question. Has anyone in the history of the world ever suffered more than the three of us?
2: No.
0: This is outrageous and appalling. At least the weather broke yesterday. It rained in the morning, and then Sunday afternoon, the sun was shining. It was hot. We were out on my bike all afternoon, went to Valley Falls. And I mean, so at least I got that.
1: You had a good time?
0: Very good time.
1: Good.
0: Yeah, fantastic. Dave Wilson, sports please.
2: I got it. High school baseball regional start this week. In fact, they start today. Many teams in action, including University playing host to Preston. Also in action today, Class AAA Fairmont Senior at Grafton. Lewis County is at Hampshire. Doddridge plays host to Ravenswood. Moorfield, Philip Barber, Parker, or Petersburg and South Harrison. And Berkeley Springs at Lincoln. Class Single A Valley at Notre Dame. St. Mary's at Trinity. Big 12 baseball conference tournament gets underway later this week. WVU is the 2 seed, so the Mountaineers are off a couple of days. They will start play on Thursday, waiting a couple of preliminary games to find out their opponent. Phillies sweep the Pirates 6-0. Paul Skeens, not a great outing. 5 innings, allowed 5 earned runs on 6 hits. Bryce Harper homered again for the Phillies. Phillies had a terrible start to the year, fired their manager. They're now a game over 500 and 15-4 under Don Mattingly. Cavaliers cruise to a 125-94 win in Game 7 against the Pistons. They advance to the NBA Eastern Conference Finals. Aaron Rye sank a 68-foot putt in a stunning victory at the PGA Championship. He won with a 9-under. Guess who's coming back to Pittsburgh?
1: Who?
2: Aaron Rodgers.
0: It's
2: a one-year deal with the Steelers. He'll be back reuniting with Mike McCarthy.
0: And it feels so good.
2: I believe they were actually singing it the other day.
0: I hope so.
2: Denny Hamlin won the NASCAR All-Star Race.
0: What do you think about Aaron coming back?
2: I don't know. It tells me they have no confidence in Drew Aller or Will Howard.
1: Because they're not doing, they're not giving them opportunity.
2: This is the NFL. This isn't like, go out there and let's see how you do.
1: No, I mean like
2: you either do it or you can't
1: grow. Like they're not giving them the reps.
2: I would say they've had opportunities, and if they liked what they saw, they wouldn't bring back a 98-year-old quarterback.
1: This is also why I wasn't happy with McCarthy coming in, because this isn't any new ideas either. It's all just the same old, same old.
2: I mean, yeah. Well, he won a Super Bowl 20 years ago.
1: Right.
2: Was it 20?
1: I don't know.
2: It's been longer than that.
0: All right. Well, I did all I could to get you two to fight. It's petered out, so this is over.
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0: lot of time looking at celebrity real names.
1: Right.
0: Because I hate them all so very much.
1: Yeah, some of them are hilarious.
0: Some of them are. So let's begin with this woman, and then we'll move on to our own ridicule.
2: Oh, Drake's real name is Aubrey. Oh, Elton John's real name is Reginald. Do you know Garth Brooks' real name?
3: Because it ain't Garth.
2: It's Troil Garth.
1: It's what?
0: Troil.
1: Troil?
0: Troil.
1: His middle name is Garth?
0: Mm-hmm.
1: Oh, I didn't know that one.
0: Troil Garth.
1: Oh, I knew the others. I didn't know Garth.
0: Uh-huh.
1: Oh, wow.
0: Yeah, okay. And so she mentioned Elton John.
1: Troil.
0: Elton John's real name, Reginald Kenneth Dwight.
1: Yes, I love it.
0: Yeah. Now, I'm going to ask you this, Nikki, because I think you probably know. Vin Diesel's real name.
1: Oh.
0: And you can't look it up. I'm watching you.
1: I knew this at one point in my life.
0: Vin Diesel's real name.
1: And I don't think I remember it.
0: Mm-hmm.
1: But I did know it at some point. What is it?
0: You did know at some point, but you don't know now? Is that what you're saying?
1: Why would I hold on to that random trivia? Like, there's so many other things I can remember, like lyrics from a song from 20 years ago that
0: clarifying.
1: I don't need.
0: I just want to make sure.
1: Yeah.
0: Okay. Vin Diesel's real name is Mr. Potato Head. That's his real name.
1: Thank you so much.
0: No, I'm sorry. His real name is Mark Sinclair.
1: Mark Sinclair.
0: Mark Sinclair.
1: He does not look like a Mark.
0: Vin Diesel. I suspected that his surname was probably not real. You know, a lot of people named Diesel, but yeah.
1: I would have bought like John, you know, but Mark?
0: Yeah. Yeah. Whoopi Goldberg, her name, Karen Elaine Johnson.
1: Okay.
0: Mm-hmm. And you know why they call her Whoopi? Gas.
1: Oh, yeah. Sure.
0: Bruno Mars.
1: Right.
0: Do you know this one?
1: Oh, crap.
0: Do you
1: know
0: this one?
1: I know this one, too.
0: This is wild. I didn't know this. I saw this today for the first time.
1: This is why you don't want me on your trivia team.
0: Bruno Mars' real name is Peter Gene Hernandez.
1: Yes.
0: Peter Gene.
1: Mm-hmm.
0: Yikes.
1: Mm-hmm. Yeah, it's not great.
0: It's really not.
1: Yeah, Bruno Mars way better.
0: Way better. Way better.
1: Who would have thought the name Bruno would be better?
0: Right?
1: Something else.
0: I mean, who looks at him and thinks, Peter?
1: Peter.
0: Yeah, I can see that. All right, and let's finish with Cardi B. Do you know Cardi B?
1: This one's good.
0: I'm probably going to mispronounce this. This one's tough. I don't know if I can get either of her names right, but Bacalus Almanzar.
1: I assume that's correct.
0: B-E-L-C-A-L-I-S.
1: Mm-hmm.
0: Bacalus? Bacalus?
1: I think so.
0: Yeah, something like that.
1: Yeah. Mm-hmm.
0: Nicholas? Nicholas?
1: Like Nicholas?
0: Is
1: that what it is? Bacalus?
0: That's the question, Nikki. Is that? I'm not sure. I'm not sure.
1: Yeah.
0: What do you think?
1: Sure, yeah. Why not?
0: We're going to go with that?
1: Why not?
0: Okay, let's see. Is it? Hang on, somebody's on the phone. How do you pronounce it?
4: Nicholas!
0: Okay.
1: Oh.
0: It's Nicholas.
4: Can you help me with this gallon of milk?
0: Okay,
4: right
0: I don't.
4: Here?
0: You sound
4: this
0: crazy.
4: Gallon of milk.
0: I can't help you with a gallon of milk now. All right, there it is. A look at real celebrity names.
1: Yeah.
0: Yeah, they're the most horrible people on earth, and they're even worse when you find out they're even lying about their names. That's how phony they are.
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1: That is correct, Nikki Drake.
0: Yeah.
1: Super.
0: Okay. We got a lot to celebrate today. Are you ready?
1: Mm-hmm.
0: I love Reese's Day.
1: Oh, sure. Yeah.
0: I thought you'd be on board for this one.
1: Absolutely.
0: Also, no dirty dishes day.
1: Yeah,
0: I'm on board with that too. Does this mean just use paper plates today so you don't have to do dishes?
1: Or wash them immediately.
0: Oh, okay. Yeah. Right. Yes. Wash immediately.
1: I always rinse them off, put them in the dishwasher.
0: So I'm struggling because it's no dirty dishes day. I'm going to have to do the dishes. I have no AC. Should I hand wash everything or just load the dishwasher and wait for the AC to work again and then run the dishwasher? Because it's going to create heat either way.
1: Yeah.
0: I don't know what
1: to do.
0: That's
1: tough.
0: I know.
1: Yeah. I don't know. I think if you run the dishwasher and it heats up the entire apartment, there's
0: that's
1: no escape.
0: Worse.
1: I think so, yeah. At least you're just getting hot from the manual labor.
0: Right.
1: You can go sit in your car and turn the air conditioning on afterward. Doesn't heat up the apartment anymore.
0: Sure.
1: Yeah.
0: All right. I might have to take out a loan to do that, but okay.
1: Plus, if you heat up the apartment and you do get the AC working, now it's got to work even harder to get the apartment cooled down.
0: Right, to cool it down again. That's another good point. Yeah. Thank you.
1: Yeah, you're welcome.
0: It's also Visit Your Relatives Day. Maybe I should go find a relative with working AC and just visit them and take my dirty dishes with me. That's an option, right?
1: I think that is an interesting idea. I wonder if they'll catch on.
0: Right.
1: She's just here because her air conditioning is not working. She never comes to visit.
0: Right.
1: Why does she have all those dishes with her?
0: There's a new survey that reveals that nearly half of drivers let their gas tank fall close to empty before filling up.
1: Yeah, that's a mistake.
0: I was debating this today. Mm-hmm. I was like, do I fill up today? Do I wait for it to get a little more empty? We've got a holiday on the way. Mm-hmm. When do I fill up my gas tank this week?
1: Mm-hmm.
0: Jack Logar, do you have an answer?
1: Well, yeah. We've talked about this. Yeah, generally, your fuel pump is inside of your gas tank.
0: Mm-hmm.
1: And if you let your gas tank get too low, it'll burn up your fuel pump. Because
0: right.
1: the fuel pump uses the gasoline as a coolant,
0: mm-hmm.
1: which is an interesting concept. But that's how it works, because it's soaking in that gasoline that keeps it cool.
0: Yeah.
1: You let it get too low, it burns
0: that's
1: up your fuel
0: bad,
1: pump.
0: Bad
1: you
0: got
1: to take the gas tank off to get to the pump, and it's a massive pain in the butt, and it's expensive. So
0: it is expensive.
1: Don't let your gas tank get below a quarter of a tank.
0: Yeah, that's what I'm... Yeah, I don't
1: you
0: like
1: shouldn't.
0: Going below a quarter of a tank. That bothers me. Yeah.
1: You should not.
0: I don't know. I'm trying to...
1: So there's your answer, Fishbowl.
0: Okay. Should I fill up today or tomorrow?
1: Yeah.
0: Okay, thanks.
1: When's the federal gas tax coming off? I thought that was supposed to be today.
0: Is that today?
1: I thought it was supposed to be today. So when they drop that, that'll pull it down about 18 cents. That'll
0: okay.
1: help.
0: And then I can go fill up my tank.
1: Yeah, that's what I'm looking
0: before
1: for.
0: Before the holiday. All right. Mm-hmm. Okay, cool. Thank you.
1: Mm-hmm.
0: Let's see. Police are using laughing gas breathalyzer. Have you heard of this?
1: I have not.
0: This is the world's first laughing gas breathalyzer, and it is to try to stop young adults from inhaling laughing gas and then driving, because apparently this is the new thing. I hadn't heard of this before.
1: Why are you looking to alter yourself before you drive?
0: Yeah, I don't know.
1: It's right.
0: Yeah, it works just like an alcohol breathalyzer, and it can detect the nitrous oxide for up to 2 hours after inhalation.
1: Mm-hmm.
0: And
1: and if they don't have that piece of equipment, they just talk to you, and if everything you say is really funny, you're laughing at everything they say.
0: Right.
1: Then they're like, okay.
0: You got like the weird smile, like the Joker from Batman.
1: Right.
0: You know?
1: Step up.
0: That's how it's happening.
1: So serious.
0: A new study shows that 1 to 2 minutes of exercise can improve your health, and you got to start somewhere. So 1 to 2 minutes, start there, work your way up, because nobody just starts out doing like 30-minute or half-hour exercises.
1: That's right. Yep.
0: You have to start small and take those baby steps. In your food news, Cold Stone Creamery has launched 2 new flavors, including Oreo and Reese's. So you got your cookies and peanut butter ice cream. Yes, please. And that's what's trending 102 WBAQ.
1: Isn't there something else, Nikki Drake?
0: Oh, on this date in 1999, Backstreet Boys released Millennium.

0: Tabloid Trash, Sean 102 WVAQ. Our top story this morning, Britney Spears has reportedly been banned from Los Angeles's hottest restaurants. Nikki Drake.
1: Oh,
0: according
1: no.
0: to sources, Britney has become too unpredictable, too chaotic, and too toxic, ironically. Restaurant owners are terrified of a scene breaking out. One erratic moment, one video on TikTok, one guest pulling out a phone, and suddenly the entire night becomes about damage control.
1: Oh, geez.
0: And I think this is a good business decision because people never go to places where famous people make headlines.
1: Right.
0: I mean, we all know that. If you want to keep people away from your establishment, the last thing you want is it to be heavy on celebrities doing weird stuff. Because that pushes people out.
1: Right, yeah.
0: Right. Stupid.
1: Oh, love made up news in the morning.
0: Yeah. So ridiculous.
1: This is weird. Shania Twain has recently dropped hints that she's going to perform at Harry Styles' wedding.
0: Mm-hmm.
1: Yeah, now she's saying she's flattered by the chatter, but there's no official confirmation yet. But she's dropping hints about it?
0: Flattered by the chatter, huh?
1: Yeah.
0: Yeah. Is he a big Shania Twain fan?
1: You know, I have no idea.
0: Yeah, I don't know what the connection is there.
1: I have no idea what the connection is there.
0: I don't know.
1: Is it him? Is it? Yeah, so I might later Google this if I get bored, but, you know.
0: Yeah. Can't be bothered.
1: Can't be bothered.
0: Can't be bothered. Moving on. Somebody who can't be bothered, Matthew McConaughey. Hey, hey,
1: hey. Hey, hey, hey.
0: Hey, hey, hey. Matthew once exiled himself from Hollywood and lived in Peru for 22 days without electricity. He went by the name Mateo because he was trying to distance himself from fame. Mm. Matthew explained, I needed to get on the ground with my feet, man. So I click out, boom, go to Peru. I needed to find it to check the validation. Well, I think we found somebody else who needs to be banned from restaurants in Los Angeles, huh? Good Lord, talk about erratic.
1: Did he walk around saying, all wrong, all wrong, all wrong?
0: Perhaps he did, he did. He could only get by with it because he's dead sexy. He's like Brad Pitt. People were willing to overlook the smell.
1: Right, I
0: yeah,
1: don't
0: he
1: like
0: can go 22
1: both of
0: days.
1: Them
0: yeah.
1: with the not showering thing. Ugh.
0: It's their thing. Cowboys quarterback Dak Prescott was recently seen at a Fort Worth Pro Bull Riders event with one of his ex-fiancée's bridesmaids. Eyewitnesses say Dak looked more than happy.
1: Whoa, that's
0: he
1: a
0: was
1: problem.
0: More than happy. Isn't that what's wrong with Britney Spears? She's more than happy. Isn't that the problem? Yeah. Kiefer Sutherland announced that he is canceling all United States performances on his Love Will Bring You to Terrible Music 2026 tour due to disappointing ticket sales.
1: Mm-hmm.
0: Which is shocking to me because I didn't even know he had a band. But apparently he does. Kiefer posted on Instabrag that Americans are not buying his tickets and he doesn't want to play to half-empty places.
1: Sure.
0: However, he pointed out he did play international shows in Oslo, Stockholm, and Vienna where, quote, people don't care who's on stage. So he's going back and he's taking Corey Feldman with him.
1: Okay.
0: Yeah. I would actually pay to see a Corey Feldman show. They're hilarious.
1: Yeah.
0: Is anybody more out of it than Corey Feldman?
1: Oh my gosh.
0: I mean, you talk about delusional. It is wild. How about this? I think I found a reasonable celebrity with an accurate assessment of reality.
1: What?
0: Yeah. Yeah, that's right. People said it couldn't be done, but it looks like it's Bruno Mars.
1: Okay.
0: Or, as he is also known, Peter Gene Hernandez. Looks like old Peter Gene here has a pretty good grasp on reality. He told People magazine, and I'm quoting now, I'm cute, but I'm not the most handsome man. Oh. I'm like mid-tier good-looking at best. I think
1: okay.
0: that's an accurate assessment.
1: Yeah, put yeah. that in your dating profile. You
0: he's
1: got
0: not
1: it.
0: A bad-looking guy, but yeah. he's not beautiful or anything. I mean, he's no Brad Pitt.
1: Sure.
0: Right?
1: I bet he smells better, though.
0: Well, yeah, probably so. Get back to me, Bruno, and you got that stunning Brad Pitt bone structure, that jawline, your chiseled good looks. And finally, Tom Cruise. It's been announced he will perform his own dangerous stunts again for Top Gun 3.
1: Mm.
0: And I think if you've been paying any attention to Tabloid Trash over the years, you can probably see this punchline coming from orbit. We're going to do it anyway. A source says, and I'm yeah. quoting, Tom has built his reputation on pushing physical limits, but at this stage of his life, those limits are much lower.
1: Mm.
0: He won't be flying a jet or jumping out of a building. his big stunt in Top Gun 3 will be pushing a blanket off of his lap and then standing up to adjust the thermostat.
1: Oh, wow.
0: There it is. Again, you could see it from orbit. I did it anyway. You know why? I don't care.
1: You couldn't be bothered.
0: I couldn't be bothered to write a better joke. Today's birthdays. Tina Fey is 56, and that's pretty much all you need to know. That's your tabloid trash on 102 WVAQ.
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0: Stroll. 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
1: Hefty, hefty, hefty.
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4: Honoring the class of 2026. Good morning, I'm Dave Wilson.
5: WVU wrapping up the celebration of a new wave of graduates as part of spring commencement ceremonies this weekend. New School of Medicine graduate Chase Hager from Hurricane expressing excitement after taking part in one of nine ceremonies hosted at the Hope Coliseum this weekend.
6: It feels amazing. It was 4 years of hard work. It's weird that it came this fast, but now we just gotta look forward and see what comes next. It was good.
5: Just over 3,600 graduates participated in ceremonies over the course of 3 days. I'm Joe Nelson, WAJR Radio News.
4: Counselors will be on hand at Preston High School today after the death of a student. The Preston County School Board announced the death of the student over the weekend as a result of a car crash. They did not identify that student or note what grade they were in. Attorneys who represent families arguing for religious exemptions to school vaccination laws have filed briefs with the state Supreme Court. Brad McElhinney has read the briefs and says the state is inconsistent in its exemptions.
7: The plaintiffs argue that state education officials have violated the Equal Protection for Religion Act by enforcing a categorical ban on religious exemptions for school vaccines while simultaneously allowing numerous secular opt-outs for students citing medical reasons, adults who work in school systems, and homeschoolers.
4: West Virginia's Professional Charter Schools Board has filed a friend of the court brief. They are officially arguing in favor of religious exemptions. Brad McElhinney writes more at WVMetroNews.com. Members of the House of Delegates are scheduled to meet over the next 2 days at the state capitol. These are not regular interim committee meetings. Those aren't scheduled until June, but these meetings will focus on things to be discussed during interim sessions, including data centers. A weekend call for Parkersburg police turned deadly after a standoff and gunfire. Police were called to an apartment Saturday night. Gunfire erupted the moment they arrived. Police returned fire, which led to a standoff. When they finally made entry into the apartment, the shooter was dead. A second individual was also dead, but police believe that person was dead before they arrived. An investigation continues. From the WAJR Anchor Desk, I'm Dave Wilson.
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0: 102 WVAQ. 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The official restoration company of the Mountaineers. It's like sunshine today, about 90 degrees this afternoon. And again, let's pause to reflect. It's Monday. You probably have to work today, and this afternoon you'll be inside working. And it will be 90 degrees and sunny while you're doing that on Monday. I think I've made my point. Cloudy tonight, down to 69. Tomorrow, clouds and sunshine at 89 degrees. And guess what? No chance of rain today or tomorrow. Just tossing that out there.
1: Yeah.
0: Somehow, the weekend is only 2 days out of the entire week. And every single weekend, there's a problem. Oh. There's some kind of rain. There's some kind
1: Poor
0: of dip
1: Jack.
0: In the temperatures.
1: Mm-hmm.
0: I mean, it's outrageous in appalling. I feel your pain, you guys. Look, I know you want to go outside. You want to do things. You want to play golf. You want to get out on the boat. You want to ride your motorcycle.
1: Sure.
0: You know?

0: Hit Music Channel 102 WVAQ. Oh, yeah. Looky here, y'all. Time for another sports update with Dave Wilson. What's going on, Dave?
1: I'm mesmerized that I've been working here for over 15 years. I'm just now finding out about this super secret private bathroom.
2: No, don't tell anybody. What are you doing?
1: No, it's super secret. I'm outing it.
2: Wow. Outing it.
0: Nikki's right. Shut the pie hole, all right?
1: Wow. First rule. I thought there was one at the end of the hallway. I thought this was the only one in the building.
0: The first rule of hidden restroom is you don't discuss hidden restroom, okay?
1: Is this like Costanza's room, restroom at Play Now?
0: I just spit right in your face.
1: Spit all over the monitor.
0: Yes, sanity. It's similar to that. Yeah, that's right.
1: You have a combination lock on the door.
0: Maybe I'll tell you where it is later. But,
2: no, don't tell him now. You know he's not going to be able to keep it a secret.
0: Yeah, that's true. All right, forget it.
1: I'll put it all over TikTok.
0: Yeah, back to pooping in the hall for you. All right, Dave, what do you have for us, buddy?
1: High school baseball regionals get started today. University will play host to Preston. The winner of that game goes on to face the 2-seed Jefferson. The loser will drop down to the loser's bracket. Double elimination in the high school baseball regionals. Also in action, Class AAA, Fairmont Seniors at Grafton, Lewis County at Hampshire. Double A, Doddridge plays host to Ravenswood. Moorfield at Philip Barber. Petersburg takes on South Harrison. Berkeley Springs at Lincoln. Single A, Valley at Notre Dame. St. Mary's at Trinity. Big 12 baseball tournament gets started tomorrow. WVU, though, not in action until Thursday. Mountaineers secure the 2-seed over the weekend, and they will have to await the winners of a couple of games before they get their chance to hit the field in Arlington. Philly sweep the Pirates 6-0. Paul Skeens went five innings, allowed five earned on six hits. Bryce Harper homered again for the Phillies. Philly has come on after starting the season miserably, now 15-4. Under new manager Don Mattingly. Cavaliers cruise to a 125-94 win in Game 7 of the NBA Eastern Conference semifinals. They'll now take on the Knicks. Aaron Rye sank a 68-foot punt in a stunning victory at the PGA Championship. He won with a score of 9-under. Aaron Rodgers coming back. Steelers and Rodgers ink a one-year deal for the geriatric quarterback. Denny Hamlin when they asked the NASCAR All-Star Race.
2: I've got a little story that I think you missed, and I find it exciting, but the Wheeling Nailers, they are on to Game 7 tonight, the second round of the playoffs for the ECHL, so fingers crossed they move on, yeah.
1: Good luck to the Nailers.
2: Yeah.
1: Had a friend used to, did a year play-by-play announcer for the Nailers.
2: I love the Nailers.
1: He's got the best gig you could possibly have in hockey. He's doing hockey in Florida.
2: Oh.
1: They're called the Everblades.
2: Yeah.
1: Get it? Everblades.
0: Nice.
1: Yeah.
2: Good name.
1: It's the best of all worlds for this guy.
0: Mm-hmm. Nice. Yeah. Nice. Okay, I wanted to mention, too, that Gina Carano, Ronda Rousey, quote-unquote, fight.
1: 17 seconds.
0: 17 seconds.
1: Armbar.
0: Yeah. Yeah, how about that? Carano paid over $1 million for 17 seconds of fighting. I think I could do 17 seconds because I would just run until until they caught me.
2: Then
0: I trip and fall down and then hold my arms behind me or whatever.
2: Yeah.
0: But I think I could run for 17 seconds.
1: I've always wondered, and I get they're undercards, so it's an event. It's more than just the one bout.
2: Yeah.
1: But you pay the kind of money that some of these celebrities pay for the big money tickets, mm-hmm. and then your feature fights, 17 seconds. Like Tyson, like
0: Tyson
1: back in the day.
0: Fights, yeah, exactly. Yeah,
1: those Tyson fights are over in the first round. You're like, all right.
0: Well, yeah.
1: I flew to Vegas.
0: Yeah.
1: I got these thousands of dollar seats, and the fight's over.
0: Right. Yeah, but it'd be so worth it to watch Mike Tyson knock
1: in
0: somebody out. My God. Well, I didn't get to see this. I was thinking about watching it. I kind of forgot.
1: I'm sure it was pay-per-view, wasn't it?
0: It was on Netflix, believe. Yeah, I think so.
1: Good for Netflix.
0: I'm remembering where I saw the advertisement. But apparently, there was a profanity-laced post-fight interview with Ronda Rousey in which she referred to Gina as, I think, her hero, and then announced that she was going to go have some babies. So
1: who's Gina or Ronda?
0: Ronda, yeah, yeah. Again, something else you never heard Mike Tyson say. after a fight.
1: Did he say he was going to eat a baby one time? Going to eat your baby.
2: Oh, my gosh.
0: Not a baby, the opponent's baby. He was very specific. He was going to eat that man's children.
1: I vaguely remember that.
0: And, Nikki, you won't be surprised to know he was banned from some Los Angeles area restaurants.
2: Oh, right. Yeah,
0: after he said that. Yeah.
3: 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Jack and Nikki.
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What did she say?

0: Jack and Nikki on 102 WVAQ, a Monday morning, and we're all just trying to get back in gear and get moving after the weekend. And I don't want to be a little Jackie Downer and make you sad about stuff, but, well, we live in the real world, and I saw things, and I'm going to have to share those things with you.
1: Okay.
0: I witnessed something happen at a Morgantown area gas station that filled me with sadness, and I said, hey, not here, please, not here in West Virginia, and yet it did happen in West Virginia, and the car had West Virginia tags, so it was one of us. And I think you're going to be disappointed in this person's behavior. And then we're going to try to figure out why people do these things and seek a solution. It's going to get heavy on a Monday morning. Jack and Nikki Show, 102 WVAQ.

0: 102 WVAQ. It's Jack and Nikki, you guys on the studio and textual lines, as we take a look at something that I witnessed on Friday on my way out of Morgantown that is technically a crime.
1: And so begins her life of crime.
2: I always had a yearning for the criminal life.
3: I don't know. I left the criminal life behind.
4: Well, I guess crime doesn't pay.
5: Crime doesn't pay.
6: It's all my fault. I drove them to a life of crime.
0: Okay.
7: Oh, boy.
0: It brings me no pleasure to share this story with you, but it was not pleasurable to witness.
7: Okay.
0: On my way out of Morgantown on Friday, I was in my truck beating in time waiting on some Chinese food.
7: Uh-huh.
0: And I happened to be parked near a gas station.
7: Okay.
0: Gasoline is what I'm indicating. And saw a woman pull up to the pumps in her SUV, and she got out and she jams the nozzle in the side of the vehicle and,
7: sure,
0: you know, the pump's pumping the gasoline. And while that's happening, she walked around to the passenger side of her vehicle, the rear door.
7: Okay.
0: Opened that up, leaned in, and then just started tossing things out onto the ground with the right hand. I just see she's just scooping and throwing it behind her.
7: What?
0: Now, I personally witnessed two slices of pizza, a plastic Coke bottle, empty package of cigarettes, and she just threw it all on the ground. Threw it on the ground. Now, I'm watching this, and I'm thinking, well, okay, maybe this is just the first part of her process. She's going to dump all this out.
7: Mm-hmm.
0: She's going to close the door. She's going to scoop it up in her hands.
7: Yeah.
0: She's going to take it around and put it in the garbage can that's been provided.
7: Yes, that's right there next to the pump.
0: That is literally right there. For that reason, that's why there are garbage cans at gas pumps.
7: Yes.
0: So you can clean your car out.
7: Yes.
0: It's a convenience for you, provided by the business.
7: Yes, which is wonderful.
0: That is correct. Instead, nope, she closed her door. She left all of this garbage just strewn all over.
7: No.
0: She goes back, takes the nozzle out, puts it back in the pump,
7: uh-huh,
0: closes her cap, gets in the car, gone.
7: Mm.
0: Now, here's the thing about this. It is especially egregious because of the provided garbage cans.
7: Mm-hmm.
0: This is not okay.
7: No.
0: This is not okay. We need to bring back shaming and social pressure and enforce littering laws. This is really bothersome to me, especially here in the great state of West Virginia, where God still pays attention. Now, if I'm in Cleveland and I see something

0: you've got to bring back judgment and shame when it comes to public behavior. People have to be shamed out of doing this.
1: Right.
0: You know, and I'm not just saying specifically you jump out, shame, start point. It's just like,
1: That could work.
0: You know how society works, though? Like, the things that people frown on that you shouldn't do, people tend to not do those things as much as things that are just accepted. Like, it's just, yeah, so what? Who cares? Everybody does this.
1: Yeah.
0: Well, you know what? Not everybody does this.
1: No.
0: Now, you do see cigarette butts and spit and stuff like that.
1: Yeah.
0: People dump out entire, like, 2 liters of Coke for some reason.
1: Everything has to be sticky.
0: Yeah, I've seen a lot of that at gas pumps, but this is the first time I've seen somebody actually just dump garbage, just literally garbage all over.
1: And you would think with all of the garbage in the back seat, there'd be a lone, like, Kroger bag or something that she could have scooped everything into and then tossed it.
0: Yeah.
1: So,
0: all right.
1: Yeah.
0: Studio text lines are open. 888-777-6640. 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And are you, like me, saddened by this type of thing happening here in the great state of West Virginia?
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5: Okay, we are back with your reactions to my charming little story about a woman I saw at a gas station in Morgantown dumping a bunch of garbage all over in the parking lot, despite access to garbage cans. And it looks like you guys are as sad and disappointed as I am in this situation. 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
6: Mm-hmm.
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0: Jack and Nikki on 102 WVAQ. Taylor Swift, I knew you were trouble when I saw you throwing the garbage from your vehicle all over the parking lot. I was so close.
1: That's okay.
0: Oh, I screwed that up. That's too bad. I was so close. All right, whatever. You know what I was trying to do. Studio and text lines are open. 888-777-6640. Call us, text us at that number. Text us at 35651 if you're just joining us. In a nutshell, I saw a woman at a gas station in Morgantown cleaning out her car, just dumped garbage everywhere in the parking area there, right under the gas pumps, just drove off and made a huge mess.
1: Yeah.
0: And I was bewildered and saddened by it. And I said, "What? You know, how did we get to this point, for God's sake, as a society? And what are we supposed to do about it now?" And people are texting in and suggesting that we're going to have to enforce these littering laws a little more. A lot of people get by with littering, throwing stuff out. Nothing happens. And, you know, this is true. I mean, if you don't enforce the laws, people tend to ignore them. And then I thought this was interesting. Somebody texted in and said, why didn't an employee come out and say something?
1: That's a good question.
0: I think that is a good question. But I wonder if that's something that they even can do.
1: Right.
0: Without getting in trouble. I have to wonder if you're working in that gas station, you see somebody do this, and you walk out and say, hey, what are you doing? You can't just throw your garbage all over.
1: Mm-hmm.
0: And we have garbage cans for that.
1: Mm-hmm.
0: Okay, well, who knows where that goes? Now maybe it's screaming match, and they're
1: sure.
0: all mad, and they pull out their phone, start recording them. And,
1: right.
0: You know, and then they turn them into their manager, and
1: right.
0: now it's like, hey, you're out here hassling our customers, and the customer's always right kind of thing, you know, and which I disagree with. The customer's
1: biggest
0: not always
1: ever.
0: Right.
1: Yeah.
0: Right. And so maybe if you're working there and you see this happen, you know that that's wrong and they shouldn't be doing it, but you also think,
1: not worth it.
0: Yeah, I'm not going to risk losing my job because I go out and say something to somebody who's probably unhinged, because if you're willing to do that, if you're willing to just dump your garbage out all over,
1: yeah.
0: you're probably also willing to scream and yell like a lunatic at anybody who tells you to not do that.
1: Right, which is why, as just like a passerby or somebody else who's just gassing up, I wouldn't say anything
0: no.
1: because I don't know what else is hidden in that back seat that they're dumping everything out of. On top of that,
0: might hit you with a banana.
1: Who knows? So I'm, yeah, they're.
0: Careful, it's rotten.
1: I'm not, yeah, I'm not approaching.
0: It's just, it's, yeah, I mean, that is a factor. I mean, who knows that? But also, just the unpleasantness of somebody arguing and screaming and yelling and acting like a lunatic, it just seems like that's a good strategy that people have.
1: Mm-hmm.
0: That, hey, if you approach me and say anything to me about what I'm doing, even though it's wrong, I'm just going to go crazy on you.
1: Yeah.
0: I'm going to scream and yell and accuse you of everything, and I'm going to get my phone out and
1: mm-hmm.
0: start recording you and acting like you're attacking me, and this is going to turn into the police being here and all kinds
1: right.
0: of problems. And I think normal, reasonable people just go, I'm not going to get involved in that.
1: Right.
0: I'm just not going to do it. So the end result is they get their way.
1: So, but this also puts a hinder on how do we publicly shame the people who are doing these things
0: right.
1: because you don't want them, the already probably alleged
0: yeah.
1: unhinged person,
0: you know what?
1: To become more unhinged.
0: I think there's only one answer.
1: What?
0: Mob justice.
1: Oh.
0: I think if you are there and you see somebody doing that and you approach them just one-on-one, you've got a serious problem.
1: Mm-hmm.
0: But if there's 5 or 6 or 7 people at the pumps
1: mm-hmm.
0: and you all gather and you go, hey, everybody, somebody's dumping garbage over here. And you go, all right, let's go have
1: let's
0: a word.
1: Let's get on.
0: Yeah, and there's like, you know, 8 of you.
1: Yeah.
0: And because you're at gas pumps, this time you don't use the torches. But, you know, if it's not a gas pump situation, sure,
1: right.
0: you always have a torch
1: sure.
0: handy in the back of your car.
1: Yeah,
0: so you can
1: yeah,
0: fire
1: yeah.
0: those up.
1: Can you use a pitchfork at a gas station?
0: I think
1: or,
0: you can do
1: okay,
0: that. Maybe, right. maybe a danger of some sparks, but just be careful where you use it.
1: Okay.
0: Yeah. But I think, yeah, if you've got multiple people going, hey, hey, hey, what are you doing? Then I think that's really the way to do it. But now how are you going to get all these people on board? I don't know. That's another issue.
1: I guess we have to have a town meeting.
0: Look, I can't solve all of your problems, people, okay? We're idea people. We give you the ideas. We give you the suggestions. We point you in the direction that it needs to go. And you guys have to figure out the logistics. All right? We've done all we can do here.
1: We've done everything we can do.
0: We are doing the work of the people and trying to save America.

0: Jack and Nikki on 102 WVAQ with a look at our graduates now. Yes, that's right. Graduation going on around the area, around America. And people do things differently when they are not here in the great state of West Virginia, where, as we explained just moments ago, God still pays attention. No, no, it's quite different when you leave West Virginia. The New York Post is reporting that a woman named Kat Daly took her graduation photos with a 14-foot alligator named Big Al at Gator County in Beaumont, Texas. Yes.
1: Okay.
0: That's right. Daly apparently helps run Gator County. She wore a navy cap and gown and kissed Al on the snout.
1: Aww.
0: His mouth was wide open. His breath, terrible.
1: He did not prepare for the photo shoot.
0: No, he did not.
1: Oh, man.
0: When you get close to a gator and the mouth is open, you'll find that they're not great at brushing, and they almost never floss.
1: Right.
0: Yeah.
1: Which is unfortunate.
0: It is unfortunate. In fact, some said he had a bad case of gingivitis.
1: Uh-oh.
0: But that didn't keep her from kissing him on the snout and getting up there.
1: Hmm.
0: Daly says she hopes to one day disappear in the park and have her remains found by tourists. So that's a good goal to have.
1: Sure.
0: Yeah. I think she's well on her way.
1: Oh, man. I couldn't imagine being that brave.
0: Is it brave or stupid? Is it careless? Is it reckless?
1: Yeah, or is it courageous?
0: I don't think it's courageous. No? I think it's a mistake to become way too cordial with the animal kingdom. I mean, we see this over and over. Mm-hmm. People get too close to wild animals and gators.
1: And it goes wrong.
0: It does go wrong. I mean, I'm sure you're familiar with the story of the guy, what was his name? He was in Alaska. He kept going and hanging out with the bears every season.
1: Okay.
0: Hanging out with the bears. Yeah. He thought he was their pal.
1: Yeah.
0: Grizzly Man, I think, is the documentary. Have you seen this?
1: No,
0: do you know about Grizzly
1: I
0: Man? He's a goofball, you know. He's wavy gravy. He's got the long blonde hair. He's like a surfer dude. And he's like, the grizzlies are my family, man. The grizzlies love me.
1: Yeah.
0: Well, you can push your luck for a while. And he kept going to Alaska and where these bears would show up seasonally.
1: Mm-hmm.
0: And decided to, you know, set up camp every year right there in their route. And then he's out there taking pictures with them. You know, he's got a camera rolling. He's out in the river where they're out there trying to catch salmon. He's like high-fiving the bears and stuff, trying to kiss them.
1: What?
0: Well, I'm sure you won't be surprised to learn that at some point they devoured him.
1: Oh, no. Oh, no.
0: And his girlfriend.
1: Oh, no.
0: Yeah, that's right.
1: What?
0: So, again, you have to be careful about becoming way too cordial with the animal kingdom.
1: Yeah. Oh, I'm going to have nightmares.
0: They're called wild animals for a reason.
1: Right?
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4: The clock is ticking for Iran. That according to President Trump. Good morning. I'm Dave Wilson. Fox's Doug Luzader has more from Washington.
5: With diplomatic efforts at a standstill, President Trump has a new warning for Iran. Here's what he wrote on Truth Social. For Iran, the clock is ticking and they better get moving fast or there won't be anything left of them. Time is of the essence. Axios reports this. U.S. officials say Trump wants a deal to end the war, but Iran's rejection of many of his demands and refusal to make meaningful concessions on its nuclear program has put the military option back on the table. Trump is expected to convene his top national security team in the Situation Room on Tuesday to discuss military options, two U.S. officials said.
4: This comes after reports of an Iranian drone strike near a nuclear plant in the United Arab Emirates. Officials say they are still investigating. Another year in the books and another crop of WVU graduates are ready to begin their next chapters. Nine commencement ceremonies held over the weekend in Morgantown. WVU President Michael Benson addressed the graduates.
6: I've had the chance, the privilege to shake 3,652 hands. And each one is a story. It's a story of sweat equity and struggle and strife and how you arrived here. And I could not be more proud of you.
4: The fall semester begins August 18th. Meanwhile, the Preston High School community is dealing with the tragic loss of a student. School officials confirmed over the weekend that a high school student died in a vehicle accident. The name of the student was not released, nor were any details of that accident. Counselors and support staff say they will be on hand for the next several days. Montague County Grand Jury has indicted a former WVU professor on drug charges. Jeanette Garcia was indicted on two counts of conspiracy to commit a felony drug crime. She allegedly conspired with at least one student to obtain and provide prescription drugs. She's no longer an employee at WVU. From the WAJR Anchor Desk, I'm Dave Wilson. Good morning.
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0: 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Sunshine back today, of course, after the weekend. No chance of rain today, of course, after the weekend. 90 degrees this afternoon, of course, after the weekend. Cloudy tonight, down to 69. Tomorrow, a mix of clouds and sunshine. No chance of rain again. And 89 degrees. How about that?
1: During the week.
0: Right out of the gate. Monday and Tuesday, the best days of the week.
1: I'm sorry, Jack Loger.
0: Yeah. It rained on Saturday and Sunday.
1: I know.
0: Unbelievable. I mean, at least it was nice yesterday in the afternoon.
1: Mm-hmm.
0: Got a little taste yesterday. Coming up next.
1: You're really going through it.
0: I grow weary of this weekend nonsense. Dave Wilson on his way with Sports 102 WVAQ.

0: 102 WVAQ. It's time for a sports update with Minister of Information Dave Wilson, who has been properly fetched by Nikki Drake and yet sadly has not entered the studio.
1: I did my part.
0: Which gives me an opportunity for more whinging.
1: Whinging.
0: That's right. Weather-related whinging.
1: Oh, okay.
0: So you like to call the meteorologist professional weather guessers.
1: Yes, I do.
0: And I think that is correct.
1: Mm-hmm.
0: And I hope that you are right about their long-term forecast and how inaccurate that is.
1: I want to give you a little hope. Yep.
0: I will tell you that Saturday, got up in the morning, making plans. What are we going to do? I want to go ride the motorcycle.
1: Yeah.
0: I pull up the app for the Weather Channel, which, by the way, they're constantly popping up. Do you love the Weather Channel? No.
1: No,
0: go
1: I
0: away.
1: Don't.
0: I don't love it. Dave, let me get you in on this exciting weather story. Dave Wilson now, ladies and gentlemen,
1: he made it into the studio. Welcome.
0: Welcome, Dave Wilson. So, 3 o'clock in the afternoon. Now, this is about 9 o'clock in the morning. So, at 3 in the afternoon, 100% chance of rain. 100%.
1: Okay.
0: So, I get ready, and I say, I'm going to cut the grass, just get that out of the way before it rains, and then we'll see. An hour later, 40% chance of rain at 3 o'clock.
1: Of course.
0: Okay, maybe we can go out on the bike. So I get ready. I clean up the motorcycle, get it ready to roll. 95% chance of rain. You know what? How are you supposed to make plans when it varies that quickly?
1: Oh, geez.
0: You see the mind I'm in, Dave Wilson?
2: Oh, are you talking about Saturday?
1: Yeah.
2: In particular? Oh, Saturday was, it ruined my day because it rained briefly at my house, like around 2 o'clock.
0: Yeah.
2: And I wanted to wash vehicles. I had 3 vehicles that needed to be washed. But then it rained, and then you're looking at the forecast the rest of the day going, there's no sense to start washing, you know, washing your truck if it's going to rain on it.
0: That's right.
2: 5 minutes later.
1: Rain.
2: And then it kind of sort of did, just ruined the whole day.
1: Oh, no.
2: I got nothing done on Saturday.
0: Let me ask this question. Has anyone in the history of the world ever suffered more than the three of us?
2: No.
0: This is outrageous and appalling. At least the weather broke yesterday. It rained in the morning, and then Sunday afternoon, the sun was shining. It was hot. We were out on my bike all afternoon, went to Valley Falls. And I mean, so at least I got that.
1: You had a good time?
0: Very good time.
1: Good.
0: Yeah, fantastic. Dave Wilson, sports please.
2: I got it. High school baseball regionals start this week. In fact, they start today. Many teams in action, including University playing host to Preston. Also in action today, Class AAA, Fairmont Senior at Grafton. Lewis County is at Hampshire. Doddridge plays host to Ravenswood. Moorfield, Phillip Barber, Parker, or Petersburg and South Harrison. And Berkeley Springs at Lincoln. Class Single A, Valley at Notre Dame. St. Mary's at Trinity. Big 12 baseball conference tournament gets underway later this week. WVU is the 2 seed, so the Mountaineers are off a couple of days. They will start play on Thursday, waiting a couple of preliminary games to find out their opponent. Phillies sweep the Pirates 6-0. Paul Skeens, not a great outing. 5 innings, allowed 5 earned runs on 6 hits. Bryce Harper homered again for the Phillies. Phillies had a terrible start to the year, fired their manager. They're now a game over 500 and 15-4 under Don Mattingly. Cavaliers cruise to a 125-94 win in Game 7 against the Pistons. They advance to the NBA Eastern Conference Finals. Aaron Rye sank a 68-foot putt in a stunning victory at the PGA Championship. He won with a 9-under. Guess who's coming back to Pittsburgh?
1: Who?
2: Aaron Rodgers.
0: Hey,
2: it's a one-year deal with the Steelers. He'll be back reuniting with Mike McCarthy.
0: And it feels so good.
2: I believe they were actually singing it the other day.
0: I hope so.
2: Denny Hamlin won the NASCAR All-Star Race.
0: What do you think about Aaron coming back?
2: I don't know. It tells me they have no confidence in Drew Aller or Will Howard.
1: Because they're not giving them opportunity.
2: This is the NFL. This isn't like, go out there and let's see how you do.
1: No, I mean like
2: you
1: opportunity
2: either do it or you
1: to
2: can't.
1: Grow. Like, they're not giving them the reps.
2: I would say they've had opportunities, and if they liked what they saw, they wouldn't bring back a 98-year-old quarterback.
1: This is also why I wasn't happy with McCarthy coming in, because this isn't any new ideas either. It's all just the same old, same old.
2: I mean, yeah. He won a Super Bowl 20 years ago.
1: Right.
2: Was it 20?
1: It's
2: been longer than that.
0: All right, well, I did all I could to get you two to fight. It's petered out, so this is over.
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0: Jack and Nikki on 102 WVAQ. Coming up next on the show, child psychology in the group text. Nikki Drake and her little friends texting around, and an issue has come up with one of these kids, and we're going to tell you what the issue is and then ask the question, how do you raise a kid so that the kid knows that they are loved and supported, but also you keep them from becoming a spoiled narcissist? Where's the line? How do you do it? I don't have any idea how to do that.
1: Same.
0: I don't have kids. So maybe you can explain it, because there's got to be a way to do it right. We'll find out next. Jack and Nikki Show, 102 WVAQ.

0: 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It's Jack and Nikki taking just a moment to think of the children.
1: Think of the children?
0: Yes.
1: Oh, won't somebody please think of the children?
0: Won't someone please think of those children? Well,
2: yeah,
0: someone has. And it turns out that it's, I guess, somebody in some text thread with Nikki Drake.
2: Yeah.
0: And, well, there's some concern over this child and her sense of entitlement. Nikki, please share the story with us.
2: All right. So there is, I have a group chat with all my friends who most of them have children. And one of the kiddos has a classmate whose birthday is coming up. And, well, they're not having a party. The kid doesn't want to have a party, but this text went out saying, hey, so-and-so's birthday is coming up. She's not having a party this year. However, she wanted me to share her Amazon wish list with all of you. Thanks in advance. Have a great rest of your day, with some emojis after it.
0: Mm-hmm.
2: And then they shared the gift list.
0: And this girl is turning 9.
2: Yeah.
0: Okay, so 9 years old.
2: Is mm-hmm. just the audacity.
0: Yeah.
2: I don't understand what's happening. And honestly, I'm going to throw this out there. I don't think it's the kid that wanted to put the wish list out there. I think the parents are just trying to get free gifts
0: for the kid.
2: Yeah.
0: Really?
2: So that they don't have to go buy them.
0: Well,
2: that's my theory. That's my theory. I don't know.
0: Okay, but that's just speculation, though, right? It's just wild speculation.
2: Speculation.
0: All right,
2: that's
0: so
2: just how I'm interpreting it.
0: I think the only way to analyze this is to just take it at face value.
2: Okay.
0: And let's just assume that the kid is asking for this wish list to be floated to everybody and thanking them in advance for the gifts that she's about to receive.
2: Right.
0: I think that's really the only way that you can even take a stab at analyzing it, because if you assume something else, then we don't really have a starting point, right?
2: Sure.
0: So let's just say it is the little girl who is skipping the party but asking for presents.
2: Mm-hmm.
0: So that kind of brings me to the question that I was tossing out here in the tease, which is, how do you do the right amount of attention and support for your kids so that they're well-adjusted and they don't turn into little narcissists?
2: Oh, my gosh. You don't send this text out.
0: Because this is not good for the narcissism part and the sense of entitlement also. But, you know,
2: it's baffling.
0: Here's the thing, though. Attention changes children just like attention changes celebrities.
2: Right.
0: It's very similar. I've looked at the research on this. And as kids grow and everybody around them gushes over them and tells them how great they are and how perfect they are and how beautiful they are. Mm-hmm. And that's the parents and the grandparents and the aunts and the uncles mm-hmm. and the friends and the well-wishers. That's the only reflection of reality a lot of kids get for a long time.
2: Yeah.
0: Is, hey, you're the best and you're the most beautiful and you're the most wonderful. And they start to buy into that and it turns them into little narcissists.
2: Mm-hmm.
0: I mean, again, just like celebrities.
2: Mm-hmm.
0: People get famous and surround themselves with kiss-ups. Then they turn into this. And so what happens is when they get a little older and then they actually get their first taste of reality,
2: mm-hmm.
0: maybe when they're teenagers, they find out, hey, not everybody thinks I'm wonderful.
2: Right.
0: Some people don't like me.
2: Mm.
0: Maybe I'm not the best at this. Hey, look, there's a kid who looks better than I do. You know, they start to run into that wall.
2: Right.
0: Now they fall apart because they haven't been given a solid base. So

0: what? How else is she going to see herself?
1: Right.
0: I deserve all of this stuff. Mm-hmm. I'm wonderful. Mm-hmm. I've been told this my whole life. I deserve it.
1: Mm-hmm.
0: So now what?
1: Yeah.
0: Yeah. Parents, I'm looking at you. This, listen, I can lay out the problem. I'm good at that. Solutions, not really my department. So you tell me, 888-777-6640 or text us 35651.
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0: 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It's Jack and Nikki. 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Won't someone please think of the narcissistic children? It's child psychology pulled straight from Nikki's group chat. The texts going around, the little girl turning 9 on May 31st, I believe. And instead of a party, she has released her
1: wish list.
0: Her wish list.
1: Yeah.
0: And has thanked everyone in advance for making these purchases. And the reaction, let's say the reaction of the group text is not good.
1: It's not.
0: It's not good.
1: And I just, how does the parent, how does the mom feel comfortable sending this without explaining to the kid, hey, this is not how birthdays work?
0: I have to assume the mom is also a narcissist.
1: Or is she doing it to prove a point? Like, hey, maybe nobody will respond to this because they can see how ridiculous this is. But I'm going to send it because she asked me to, even though I told her we shouldn't do this.
0: Right. I'm going to let you get burned.
1: Right. And this is a life lesson.
0: Yes, that'll teach you.
1: Yeah. Look, you're not going to get any gifts. You're not having a party. You're not inviting anybody over.
0: I think that'd be a pretty big gamble because that's a lot of pieces for a 9-year-old to put together.
1: Unless you try to explain it and like, hey, I can send this, but you're not having a party. Nobody's going to send you a gift.
0: Yeah.
1: Now, I understand if you're sending it to a family group chat and family lives scattered across, you know, the states, and then, you know, they end up sending some stuff in. But that's different. That's family. That's not classmates. So, I don't know.
0: Well, let's go to the text line here for some reactions to the question, how do you raise a well-adjusted kid without too much attention, too much praise that turns them into a narcissist? What's the balance here? And somebody texted in. I stumbled into the answer when I was posing the question.
1: Oh.
0: Says this texter, it is the right amount of attention mixed with reality. That's how you do it. Okay.
1: But what is it? Is that a 60-40? Is that 50-50?
0: Well, here's another text. Praise when it's warranted, correction when needed. Not you're perfect no matter what. That makes sense to me.
1: Sure.
0: Yeah. Because nobody's perfect no matter what.
1: Right.
0: Nobody. Look, I know you love your kids.
1: Right.
0: But they're human beings. I mean, they're going to have all of the foibles of all humans. They're going to make mistakes. They're going to do unpleasant things. They're going to make wrong decisions. They're probably at times going to be selfish and self-centered and greedy. And I mean, we're all like that to some degree. And you have to call that out and correct that. You can't just be like, your mama's perfect angel. You know, as the kid is, I don't know, running around in a playground with a knife or something. I mean, you can't. You have to have a line. You have to be realistic about it, right?
1: That kid's role model is Britney Spears.
0: Evidently, yes. Yes. Oops, I did it again. Text, it's a delicate balance. Too much praise, narcissist. Too much criticism, serial killer.
1: Right. Wow.
0: Yeah.
1: There's a thin line, apparently.
0: There are a lot of ways to screw up a kid.
1: Oh, my gosh.
0: There are so many ways you can screw up a kid. I find it terrifying.
1: Now, if the kid doesn't get any presents from this wish list going out, does that mean serial killer?
0: I think that's probably a bit of a stretch.
1: Oh, okay.
0: I'm just going
1: to
0: say,
1: I don't know. I'm trying to go off what's coming in on the text line and figuring out how this works.
0: Well, I will tell you this. I think that's a solid dose of reality, though. If the kid gets nothing, and then you can have the conversation. Now, why do you think you got nothing? Was it because you were presumptuous? And she's like, I'm 9. What does presumptuous mean? What are you talking about?

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0: Jack and Nikki on 102 WVAQ, and it's time now for more talk about, I guess, technically the children. It's not quite a narcissistic nine-year-old demanding gifts. This is high school seniors and a prank that some say got out of hand. And I would tend to agree with that. This is out of South Carolina, Nikki Drake. I said away down south. Happened way down south. Bluffton Today is reporting that classes at Bluffton, South Carolina's May River High School were disrupted by a senior prank. Several pigs were released inside the school. Pigs caused damage, surprisingly. Pooped everywhere.
1: Uh-huh.
0: Yes.
1: Sure. That's what pigs do.
0: That's what good pigs do.
1: Yeah.
0: They poop everywhere.
1: And
0: they
1: then
0: go
1: roll around
0: with,
1: in
0: with
1: it.
0: Their hooves and
1: yeah,
0: break into lockers, steal wallets. Students were sent home early. The police are investigating. Beaufort County school district officials say the prank could lead to discipline and restitution. Okay. I think it should. I
1: Oh, goodness.
0: Why is it that when it comes to calling it a prank, senior prank, that all bets are off? Like, if you did this any other time, if
1: it's
0: right?
1: It's destruction of property at that point.
0: Yeah, let's say in October, some people release pigs into a school that tear up a bunch of stuff. Well, people be like, this is outrageous.
1: Why are you doing this?
0: Right?
1: What is happening?
0: You would do it in May, and then people go, oh, it's a senior prank.
1: Yeah.
0: Oh, pshaw. But I don't know. I think that you go this far with it, you got to have some repercussions, Nikki Drake.
1: Yeah.
0: Would you agree?
1: You've got to be able to have a prank that doesn't cause damage.
0: Right. Yeah.
1: To either property or people.
0: Right. I would agree. Yeah.
1: So, like, just think it through a little bit.
0: Well, you know, my favorite was those, and I don't remember where this happened, and I think it's happened in more than one place, where a bunch of guys, I think, on the football team got together and picked up the principal's car and carried it up the stairs and set it up there where he couldn't get it down.
1: Right.
0: Now, that's funny.
1: That is funny.
0: And they didn't damage the car. They didn't tear anything up. And then, yuck, yuck, you all have a good laugh.
1: And then you put it back.
0: And then you put it back.
1: Yeah.
0: And then you go pick it up and you carry it back down the stairs and you put it back and everybody has a good time. People are high-fiving. Dogs are barking.
1: Yeah.
0: Right?
1: Yep.
0: Fine.
1: And even the principal's chuckling and hands on his hips, shaking his head back and forth.
0: Oh, you scoundrels. You rowdy kids from Chug-a-Lug House.
1: Right.
0: Yeah. All that.
1: Gosh.
0: So that's fine. But, I mean, so you got the pigs, and then, of course, you've got the classic where people put goats in the principal's office. Remember that? And the goats. And they fed the goats laxatives.
1: Right. And then they pooped
0: And then you come
1: everywhere.
0: In, and the goats have pooped everywhere and then chewed up everything, eaten everything in there.
1: Why does everybody want animals to poop all over the school?
0: That's a good question. Using
1: Why?
0: Animals for revenge.
1: Yeah.
0: What's all this, then?
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0: stroll. Cha-cha, hefty stroll.
1: Hefty, hefty, hefty.
0: Hefty slider bag. Seal it with a slide. One more time now, y'all. Come on.
2: One of Iran's neighbors warns of a dangerous escalation after a drone strike near a nuclear plant. Good morning, I'm Dave Wilson. Fox's Jonathan Savage has the latest.
3: The United Arab Emirates is investigating the source of the strike, saying three drones entered the country from its western border. Two were intercepted, but a third struck an electrical generator near a nuclear power plant in Abu Dhabi. It caused a fire, but no one was hurt. The UAE, which has previously accused Iran of drone strikes, called the incident an unacceptable act of aggression. Iran, meanwhile, says negotiations with the US continue via Pakistani mediation. At the weekend, President Trump warned the clock is ticking, again threatening a return to military action. Jonathan Savage, Fox News.
2: A new wave of WVU graduates receiving their degrees in nine ceremonies over the weekend. New graduate Hannah Bowling says it all went by quickly.
4: Really exciting. I've only been here for 3 years, so it feels a little too soon, but the community, everyone feels like family here. We're so close-knit.
2: Some 3,600 graduates participated in this year's ceremonies. Next up, graduation ceremonies for high school students. Ceremonies will be held in Monongalia County on Friday evening at Morgantown University and Clay Battelle High Schools. Preston County school officials have confirmed a high school student was killed in a vehicle accident over the weekend. The student's name has not been released. Officials say counselors and support staff will be available. Members of the House of Delegates are scheduled to meet today in Charleston, but it will not be regular interim committee meetings. For one, the Senate will not be there, and the meetings are expected to be more planning sessions. Some of the meetings are expected to focus on data centers. There are 20 meetings scheduled over the next 2 days. Going to be a hot start to the week. Temperatures will climb into the 90s today and tomorrow before a midweek cold front arrives and brings showers and storms back into the forecast. From the WAJR Anchor Desk, I'm Dave Wilson. Good morning.
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And why not? It's Monday. So, yeah, the sun's going to shine. It's going to be 90 degrees. Great. Cloudy tonight, down to 69. Tomorrow, clouds and sunshine, and 89 degrees because it's Tuesday, which, according to the calendar, is not on the weekend. So you're going to have some pretty good weather. 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Don't miss an episode. You'll regret it. Here's Justin Bieber, W.

0: 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It's Jack and Nikki with another story about someone who was nearly naked in the news.
1: Running around in their underwear, acting like complete animals.
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7: Underwear?
8: Dancing around in their underwear. That is so degrading.
0: It really is. It's absolutely degrading. I don't know if it's worse to be in your underwear or completely naked. I'm not...
9: Oh, gosh.
0: Yeah, both.
9: I guess it depends on the type of dancing.
0: Pretty humiliating, right? Yeah, maybe so. Yeah, maybe so. All right, let's take a look at the story of a woman who called 911 to report a naked stranger in her backyard. Although, as the story develops, you'll see he wasn't quite naked.
9: Okay.
0: This is from the Denton Record Chronicle. They say a Denton, Texas woman called 911 and said a naked man was in her backyard.
9: Okay.
0: And they said, well, this is highly unusual.
9: Yeah.
0: Yeah, we'll be right there. Officers found the quote-unquote man outside the woman's fence wearing underpants.
9: Oh, so not naked.
0: He wasn't naked, nor was he in her yard, so she was arrested for filing a false police report.
9: Misuse of 911.
0: That will learn her. Listen, next time, make sure he's on your property, and if you say he's naked and we get there and he's wearing underwear, well, you're in some serious trouble, Missy. Yeah, they talked to this guy, as you do, and they said, what are you doing? Why are you doing this? And he said that he heard a voice tell him to show up there in his underpants.
9: Oh.
0: Yeah, and that voice, you guessed it.
10: Now I'm the naked cowboy coming to a town near you.
9: Sure.
0: Also a misnomer.
9: Yeah.
10: I'm the naked cowboy coming to a town near you.
9: Well, that makes the underwear make sense.
0: Exactly, yeah. Because the naked cowboy is not naked.
9: No, he has underwear on.
0: Tidy whities.
9: Yeah.
0: And he writes naked cowboy on the back of him.
9: Right. Yeah, okay.
0: Yeah.
9: So this said naked neighbor?
0: Tweet. Tweet. naked neighbor. Tweet. Tweety tweet.
9: Yeah.
0: Sorry. I couldn't help myself, Nikki Drake. So the man was charged with indecent exposure and criminal trespass, and I have to assume also being mentally hilarious.
9: Sure.
0: And just like that, bada boom, bada bing, story's over.
11: Just turn up. Let the speakers boom.
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1: That is correct, Nikki Drake.
0: Yeah.
1: Super.
0: Okay. We got a lot to celebrate today. Are you ready?
1: Mm-hmm.
0: I love Reese's Day.
1: Oh, sure. Yeah.
0: I thought you'd be on board for this one.
1: Absolutely.
0: Also, no dirty dishes day.
1: Yeah,
0: I'm on board with that too. Does this mean just use paper plates today so you don't have to do dishes?
1: Or wash them immediately.
0: Oh, okay. Yeah. Right. Yes, wash immediately.
1: I always rinse them off, put them in the dishwasher.
0: So I'm struggling because it's no dirty dishes day. I'm going to have to do the dishes. I have no AC. Should I hand wash everything or just load the dishwasher and wait for the AC to work again and then run the dishwasher? Because it's going to create heat either way.
1: Yeah.
0: I don't know what
1: to do.
0: That's
1: tough.
0: I know.
1: Yeah. I don't know. I think if you run the dishwasher and it heats up the entire apartment, there's
0: no
1: escape. I think so, yeah. At least you're just getting hot from the manual labor.
0: Right.
1: You can go sit in your car and turn the air conditioning on afterward. Doesn't heat up the apartment anymore.
0: Sure.
1: Yeah.
0: All right. I might have to take out a loan to do that, but okay.
1: Plus, if you heat up the apartment and you do get the AC working, now it's got to work even harder to get
0: right,
1: the apartment cooled down.
0: Cool it down again. That's another good point.
1: Yeah.
0: Thank you.
1: You're welcome.
0: It's also Visit Your Relatives Day. Maybe I should go find a relative with working AC and just visit them and take my dirty dishes with me. That's an option, right?
1: I think that is an interesting idea. I wonder if they'll catch on.
0: Right.
1: She's just here because her air conditioning is not working. She never comes to visit.
0: Right.
1: Why does she have all those dishes with her?
0: There's a new survey that reveals that nearly half of drivers let their gas tank fall close to empty before filling up.
1: Yeah, that's a mistake.
0: I was debating this today. Mm-hmm. I was like, do I fill up today? Do I wait for it to get a little more empty? We've got a holiday on the way. Mm-hmm. When do I fill up my gas tank this week?
1: Mm-hmm.
0: Jack Logar, do you have an answer?
1: Well, yeah. We've talked about this. Yeah, generally, your fuel pump is inside of your gas tank.
0: Mm-hmm.
1: And if you let your gas tank get too low, it'll burn up your fuel pump. Because
0: right.
1: the fuel pump uses the gasoline as a coolant,
0: mm-hmm.
1: which is an interesting concept. But that's how it works because it's soaking in that gasoline that keeps it cool.
0: Yeah.
1: You let it get too low, it burns up your fuel pump.
0: Bad
1: time.
0: You
1: got to take the gas tank off to get to the pump. And it's a massive pain in the butt, and it's expensive. So
0: it is expensive.
1: Don't let your gas tank get below a quarter of a tank.
0: Yeah, that's what I'm... Yeah, I don't
1: you
0: like
1: shouldn't.
0: Going below a quarter of a
1: Mm-mm.
0: tank. That
1: nope.
0: bothers me. Yeah.
1: You should not.
0: I don't know. I'm trying to...
1: So there's your answer, Fishbulb.
0: Okay. Should I fill up today or tomorrow?
1: Yeah.
0: Okay, thanks.
1: When's the federal gas tax coming off? I thought that was supposed to be today.
0: Is that today?
1: I thought it was supposed to be today. So when they drop that, that'll pull it down about 18 cents. That'll
0: okay.
1: help.
0: And then I can go fill up my tank.
1: Yeah, that's what I'm looking
0: before
1: for.
0: Before the holiday. All right.
1: Mm-hmm.
0: Okay, cool. Thank you.
1: Mm-hmm.
0: Let's see. Police are using laughing gas breathalyzer. Have you heard of this?
1: I have not.
0: This is the world's first laughing gas breathalyzer, and it is to try to stop young adults from inhaling laughing gas and then driving, because apparently this is the new thing. I hadn't heard of this before.
1: Why are you looking to alter yourself before you drive?
0: Yeah, I don't know.
1: It's right.
0: Yeah, it works just like an alcohol breathalyzer, and it can detect the nitrous oxide for up to 2 hours after inhalation.
1: Mm-hmm.
0: And
1: and if they don't have that piece of equipment, they just talk to you, and if everything you say is really funny, you're laughing at everything they say.
0: Right.
1: Then they're like, okay.
0: You got like the weird smile, like the Joker from Batman.
1: Right.
0: You know?
1: Step up.
0: That's how
1: Why
0: it's happening.
1: So serious.
0: A new study shows that 1 to 2 minutes of exercise can improve your health, and you got to start somewhere. So 1 to 2 minutes, start there, work your way up, because nobody just starts out doing like 30-minute or half-hour exercises.
1: That's right. Yep.
0: You have to start small and take those baby steps. In your food news, Cold Stone Creamery has launched 2 new flavors, including Oreo and Reese's. So you got your cookies and peanut butter ice cream. Yes, please. And that's what's trending 102 WBAQ. Wake up in
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0: Stroll. Cha-cha, hefty stroll.
1: Hefty, hefty, hefty.
0: Hefty slider bag. Silly with a slide. One more time now, y'all. Come on.
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1: 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Good morning.
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0: 102 WVAQ, our top story this morning. Britney Spears has reportedly been banned from Los Angeles's hottest restaurants. Nikki Drake.
1: Oh,
0: according
1: no.
0: to sources, Britney has become too unpredictable, too chaotic, and too toxic, ironically. Restaurant owners are terrified of a scene breaking out. One erratic moment, one video on TikTok, one guest pulling out a phone, and suddenly the entire night becomes about damage control.
1: Oh, geez.
0: And I think this is a good business decision because people never go to places where famous people make headlines.
1: Right.
0: I mean, we all know that. If you want to keep people away from your establishment, the last thing you want is it to be heavy on celebrities doing weird stuff. Because that pushes people out.
1: Right, yeah.
0: Right.
1: Stupid. Oh, love made up news in the morning.
0: Yeah. So ridiculous.

0: This is weird. Shania Twain has recently dropped hints that she's going to perform at Harry Styles' wedding.
1: Mm-hmm.
0: Yeah, now she's saying she's flattered by the chatter, but there's no official confirmation yet. But she's dropping hints about it?
1: Flattered by the chatter, huh?
0: Yeah.
1: Yeah. Is he a big Shania Twain fan?
0: You know, I have no idea.
1: Yeah, I don't know what the connection is there.
0: I have no idea what the connection is there.
1: I don't know.
0: Is it him? Is it... Yeah, so I might later Google this if I get bored, but, you know.
1: Yeah. Can't be bothered.
0: Can't be bothered.
1: Can't be bothered. Moving on. Somebody who can't be bothered, Matthew McConaughey. Hey, hey,
0: hey. Hey, hey, hey.
1: Hey, hey, hey. Matthew once exiled himself from Hollywood and lived in Peru for 22 days without electricity. He went by the name Mateo because he was trying to distance himself from fame. Mm. Matthew explained, I needed to get on the ground with my feet, man. So I click out, boom, go to Peru. I needed to find it to check the validation. Well, I think we found somebody else who needs to be banned from restaurants in Los Angeles, huh? Good Lord, talk about erratic.
0: Did he walk around saying, all wrong, all wrong, all wrong?
1: Perhaps he did, he did. He could only get by with it because he's dead sexy. He's like Brad Pitt. People were willing to overlook the smell.
0: Right, he can go 22 days. Yeah. With the not showering thing. Ugh.
1: Cowboys quarterback Dak Prescott was recently seen at a Fort Worth Pro Bull Riders event with one of his ex-fiancée's bridesmaids. Eyewitnesses say Dak looked more than happy.
0: Whoa, that's
1: he
0: a
1: was
0: problem.
1: More than happy. Isn't that what's wrong with Britney Spears? She's more than happy. Isn't that the problem? Yeah. Kiefer Sutherland announced that he is canceling all United States performances on his Love Will Bring You to Terrible Music 2026 tour due to disappointing ticket sales.
0: Mm-hmm.
1: Which is shocking to me because I didn't even know he had a band. But apparently he does. Kiefer posted on Instabrag that Americans are not buying his tickets and he doesn't want to play to half-empty places.
0: Sure.
1: However, he pointed out he did play international shows in Oslo, Stockholm, and Vienna where, quote, people don't care who's on stage. So he's going back and he's taking Corey Feldman with him.
0: Okay.
1: Yeah. I would actually pay to see a Corey Feldman show. They're hilarious.
0: Yeah.
1: Is anybody more out of it than Corey Feldman?
0: Oh my gosh.
1: I mean, you talk about delusional. It is wild. How about this? I think I found a reasonable celebrity with an accurate assessment of reality.
0: What?
1: Yeah, that's right. People said it couldn't be done, but it looks like it's Bruno Mars.
0: Okay.
1: Or, as he is also known, Peter Gene Hernandez. Looks like old Peter Gene here has a pretty good grasp on reality. He told People magazine, and I'm quoting now, I'm cute, but I'm not the most handsome man. Oh. I'm like mid-tier good-looking at best. I think that's an accurate assessment.
0: Yeah, put that in your dating profile.
1: He's not a bad-looking guy, but he's not beautiful or anything. I mean, he's no Brad Pitt.
0: Sure.
1: Right?
0: I bet he smells better, though.
1: Well, yeah, probably so. Get back to me, Bruno, and you got that stunning Brad Pitt bone structure, that jawline, your chiseled good looks. And finally, Tom Cruise. It's been announced he will perform his own dangerous stunts again for Top Gun 3.
0: Mm.
1: And I think if you've been paying any attention to tabloid trash over the years, you can probably see this punchline coming from orbit. We're going to do it anyway. A source says, and I'm quoting, Tom has built his reputation on pushing physical limits, but at this stage of his life, those limits are much lower.
0: Mm.
1: He won't be flying a jet or jumping out of a building. His big stunt in Top Gun 3 will be pushing a blanket off of his lap and then standing up to adjust the thermostat.
0: Oh, wow.
1: There it is. Again, you could see it from orbit. I did it anyway. You know why? I don't care.
0: You couldn't be bothered.
1: I couldn't be bothered to write a better joke. Today's birthdays. Tina Fey is 56, and that's pretty much all you need to know. That's your tabloid trash on 102 WVAQ.
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0: 102 WVAQ, Jack and Nikki wrapping up the show on a Monday morning, and on the way out, I'd like to do something here with you, Nikki Drake. I don't want you to cheat.
1: Oh, okay.
0: Okay, you came in this morning looking like a drowned rat because you don't have any air conditioning at your place.
1: Yeah, it's horrible.
0: And let's just take a look right now and see what the current temperature is.
1: No, I don't like this game.
0: Your apartment is heating up right now with no one in it, but will it be repaired before you return, or will it be unbearable when you walk in?
1: It's going to be unbearable.
0: Let's take a look and see right now at 9:52. It is 77 degrees in Morgantown.
1: Beautiful. That's what it was.
0: Oh, yeah.
1: That's what it was inside my apartment at 4 a.m.
0: Mm-hmm. On the way to 90 degrees. And, well, let's just take a look, Nikki, if we may, at the hour-by-hour
1: why are we doing
0: temperatures
1: this?
0: Here?
1: Why do you want to make me miserable before I'm even like having to? No, why?
0: I'm trying to help you.
1: Are you?
0: Yeah.
1: This doesn't seem helpful.
0: Let's take a look. You got to be able to plan ahead, Nikki.
1: Oh, I'm planning ahead. So.

0: So it's going to be 81 by 11 o'clock, 83 by noon, 87 degrees at 1 o'clock, 89 at 2 o'clock.
1: Okay.
0: And we will hit 90 at 4 o'clock this afternoon.
1: Great.
0: It is my hope that your air conditioning is fixed before it's too late.
1: It won't be. It won't be. I can tell you that now.
0: Well, not with that kind of an attitude.
1: Well, I mean, how is my landlord going to be able to get an HVAC person out in that quickly? Like, that's not going to happen.
0: The question is, if your landlord hears this kind of negative talk this morning on the radio, will he even want to send somebody out? That is the question. You got me in the morning.
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I'm Nikki Drake. It's your midday dance party countdown show. We have circled back. It is Monday yet again. So get your requests in 888-777-6640 WBAQ.

102 WVAQ. What is going on with these Waymo taxis? They're always getting into some mischief. I've got a story for you coming up. WVAQ.

0: 102 WVAQ. Speaking of speed demons, those Waymo taxis, they are swarming an Atlanta neighborhood during morning rush. This is kind of concerning, actually. They've got these self-driving Waymo vehicles just going into cul-de-sacs and kind of getting stuck there. And these residents are like, hey, what is going on? There's 50 cars between 6 and 7 a.m. These robo-taxis have been doing this for months, and allegedly the neighborhood has been putting up signs to deter the Waymo vehicles, and it's caused the vehicles to get stuck while turning around. And they've contacted Waymo. Waymo has acknowledged the issue. They're like, hey, we take community feedback seriously, and we've already addressed this. However, it's still happening. So I'm going to put this under news that makes West Virginia look good, because it's not happening here. 102 WVAQ.
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0: 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Today, sunshine, a high near 90, cloudy tonight, low around 69, and tomorrow, clouds and sun, high near 89.

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I'm Nikki Drake. It's been a Monday. I have no AC at home, and I am running off very little sleep. So texting those requests make my job easier. 888-777-6640 WVAQ.

102 WVAQ. I'm Nikki Drake. Remember the viral French fry video that we talked about last week on the Jack and Nikki show? I've got an update for you coming up next. WVAQ.

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0: 102 WBAQ. I'm Nikki Drake. Recently on the Jack and Nikki show, we talked about the McDonald's employee who was putting French fries into their mouth and then into the customer's order. Well, we've got an update. Since that went viral, turns out that employee is going to be facing charges. And the franchise owner says, and I quote, "The actions of these individuals are unacceptable and do not reflect our organization's food safety standards or values." Well, yeah, I would hope you would make that very lovely canned response. What those charges are, though, I'm not quite sure, but definitely hilarious. 102 WVAQ.
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0: 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Sunshine today, a high near 90. Cloudy tonight, low around 69. And tomorrow, clouds and sun, a high near 89.

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0: loving the sunshine out there. I'm telling you, I did not want to come indoors today. It's so beautiful. 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

0: Bella Kay, the Hit Music Channel, 1-8-2-WVAQ, just jamming with you. Pope Leo recently was talking with children at the Vatican. There's a video of it. When he stunned everyone by making the 6-7 gesture with his hands, and the kids he was talking to just cracked up and started doing it back. One witness says it was a warm moment with the children. And this really just confirms something that I've been saying for quite a while now. I think Pope Leo has anonymous accounts. I think he has Finstas. I think he's on Instagram. I think he's on TikTok. I think the Pope is definitely on Facebook. That's just, it's a hunch that I have had for quite a while. He is very plugged into things. 1-8-2-WVA.
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3: 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It is a hot day, record-breaking temperatures, high of 93 with lots of sunshine out there. Tomorrow, high of 94. Again, another record-breaking high. But we can't expect a thunderstorm in the evening tomorrow. Wednesday, a high of 76 with some sunshine, but we're going to get some thunderstorms in the afternoon as well. Now back to the music with your request for Ella Langley.

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Here's Noah Khan by request. 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

0: if you're willing to just dump your garbage out all over, you're probably also willing to scream and yell like a lunatic at anybody who tells you to not do that.
1: Right, which is why, as just like a passerby or somebody else who's just gassing up, I wouldn't say anything because I don't know what else is hidden in that back seat that they're dumping everything out of.
0: And I think normal, reasonable people just go, I'm not going to get involved in that.
1: Right.
0: I'm just not going to do it. So the end result is they get their way.
1: So, but this also puts a hinder on how do we publicly shame the people who are doing these things,
0: right?
1: Because you don't want them, the already probably alleged unhinged person,
0: you know what?
1: To become more unhinged.
0: I think there's only one answer.
1: What?
0: Mob justice.
1: Oh.
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0: Day.
1: Olivia Rodrigo won a GWVAQ. She told Vogue magazine she never wants to be 17 again. I guess 17 was a bad year for her. She said, looking back, I always think, wow, life will never be as hard as it was when I was 17. I mean, 17 was a good year for me. We all had our hard years. Mine was 26. That was a rough one. Happy to be where I'm at now. Here's One Republic, 102 WVAQ.

0: it's Jamie with you. Senior pranks are upon us. I'm not going to lie, I love a good senior prank. I do. Some pigs were let loose inside of a high school recently in South Carolina. All the pigs lived. That's what I'm happy to report. They're all okay. None of them got hurt. They did cause a lot of damage. A lot of pee and worse all over that school now. So the police are investigating. I distinctly remember a conversation that we had with our school principal where he sat down the entire senior class and said, the difference between a prank and vandalism is whether or not we call the cops. How were we supposed to know he was going to call the cops because we painted the parking lot completely black so there were no lines anywhere? How were we supposed to know that that was going to result in a call to the police? In retrospect, we probably should have known. 1-800-WVA.
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One at GWVAQ, Just Jamie with you. A new survey says nearly half of drivers let their gas tank fall close to empty before filling up. You people are psychopaths. Don't you have anxiety? How do you do that? I don't get it. One at GWVAQ.

0: 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Looking to get better to beat your buddies next time around? 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

0: Ella Langley with Be Her, the Hit Music Channel 102 WBAQ. Just Jamie with you, and this one's for the 90s kids. Amazon MGM Studios just announced they are creating a live-action remake of Fern Gully. Yes, Fern Gully. We don't know who the cast is going to be yet, but they've got big shoes to fill. I mean, in the original Fern Gully, we had Tone Loke, Robin Williams, Christian Slater. I mean, big names, but I'm going to be paying close attention to this one. I was a big Fern Gully kid. 102 WBAQ.
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0: 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High of 93, lots of sunshine to be had. In fact, it is a record high today, so make sure you're wearing sunscreen and you're hydrating, okay? Tomorrow is another record high of 94. We can expect some evening thunderstorms ahead. Wednesday, high of 76 with some thunderstorms as well, but just a generally a hot week. 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

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And I have to say, my Survivor season 50 fantasy team is not doing well at all. I'm struggling. If I have to listen to everyone's March Madness, you got to listen to mine. Wow.

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0: on the Hit Music Channel 1GWBAQ. 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

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Gina Carano was paid over $1 million for her 17-second loss to Ronda Rousey on Saturday. It was the first time she'd fought in more than 10 years for over $1 million. I don't know anyone who was happy with that fight, and they did so much promotion for it, too. 1-0-W-V-A-Q.

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8: Today's 102 WVAQ Metro News AccuWeather forecast is brought to you by Panhandle Cleaning and Restoration, your trusted experts in water, fire, and mold cleanup. 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High of 93, record high today. Really sunny, and make sure you're drinking a lot of water. Tomorrow, high of 94, another record-setting high. But we are going to get some evening thunderstorms tomorrow. And Wednesday, a high of 76. We're going to get some sunshine, but we're going to get some showers and thunderstorms as well. Expected to be pretty humid.

The Hit Music Channel, 102 WBAQ at work. Just Jamie with you. And Pepsi just recently unveiled 3 ice cream inspired flavors. So they're still soda, they're just ice cream flavors. Cherry and vanilla, raspberry ripple, and salted caramel. Honestly, those all sound amazing. I'd maybe skip the salted caramel, but the raspberry ripple and the cherry vanilla. Oh yeah, I'm there. 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

Rose with Risk at All, the Hit Music Channel, 102WVAQ. Just Jamie with you. This past weekend was the biggest of the year for graduations. I gotta say, there's something very heartwarming about driving through WVU's campus. I mean, in front of Woodburn Hall, it was like a photo shoot on every inch of it, but it was nice to see. It was Baby Doll, 102WVAQ. I can't move.

0: 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Q-Tel's Jamie here sliding aside for Matt Kelly. He is up next for your drive home. Get him those requests. 888-777-6640 for the drive at 5. Something you can really roll the windows down and vibe to. 1HWVAQ.
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Vibes of Olivia Dean's Man I Need here on 102 WVAQ because I'm trying to cool off, man. It's hot outside. My pale, freckly skin can't take it. I went out for lunch earlier. I'm like, what is this? All right, I know I'm complaining. It's Alex Orr in Fever Dream, WVAQ. How

Dead. Olivia Rodrigo, Drop Dead, here on 102 WVAQ from her upcoming album just a few weeks away on June 12th. It drops her third studio album. It seems pretty sad for a girl so in love. In the same wall in LA that was painted over with like lyrics for that song to tease the first single for the new album? Well, now it's been painted over and new lyrics have emerged on the pink Olivia Rodrigo wall saying, "Why can't you come stitch me up?" Maybe single number two dropping soon? WVAQ.

0: you're willing to just dump your garbage out all over, you're probably also willing to scream and yell like a lunatic at anybody who tells you to not do that.
1: Right, which is why, as just like a passerby or somebody else who's just gassing up, I wouldn't say anything because I don't know what else is hidden in that back seat that they're dumping everything out of.
0: And I think normal, reasonable people just go, I'm not going to get involved in that.
1: Right.
0: I'm just not going to do it. So the end result is they get their way.
1: So, but this also puts a hinder on how do we publicly shame the people who are doing these things,
0: right?
1: Because you don't want them, the already probably alleged unhinged person,
0: you know what?
1: To become more unhinged.
0: I think there's only one answer.
1: What?
0: Mob justice.
1: Oh.
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8: 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Well, finally cooling off after a scorcher of a Monday today. Low tonight, much more comfortable, down to around 67 this evening. But another hot day tomorrow. In fact, breaking the record of 93 set in 1911. We're going to reach 94 for the high on Tuesday tomorrow with a couple of afternoon thunderstorms in the mix. 55% chance of rain and thunderstorms as the day rolls on Tuesday with a low of 69 there Tuesday night. And another could-be stormy day on Wednesday. We'll see sunshine to start, then clouding up as the day rolls on. Some afternoon, evening thunderstorms possible. 88% chance there on Wednesday with a high of 76, low of 48.

Sabrina Carpenter, when did you get hot here on the afternoon show, 102 WVAQ? Oh, it's hot out there on this Monday. I hope you're enjoying this very hot, sunny day. And there was no movie hotter 25 years ago today than this animated film in 2001 that took some shots at Disney and really Universal got right back on the map with everything there. I'm talking about Shrek, of course. And come on, what a soundtrack to go along with this. Celebrating 25 years, came out on this day 25 years ago today in 2001. So you know what we got to do. Play a little Smash Mouth. WVAQ.

trying to perfect that golf swing? Looking to get better to beat your buddies next time around? Well, another Tee It Up Tuesday coming your way Tuesday morning, 9 a.m. at WVAQ.com with Hopkins 9 Golf Performance. 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

0: it's not officially summer yet, but I think I'm going to go and say that might be my song of the summer. But I don't know, maybe it's not released yet. With new music coming from Ariana Grande, Olivia Rodrigo, a lot of new tracks dropping later this week, supposedly on Friday. So what about you? What's your summer song so far of 2026? Curious to know here on 102 WVAQ. You can call or text. Let me know. 888-777-6640. It's one of my personal favorites. This is my summer song of 2018. By request, Cardi B, I Like It, WVAQ.
1: Now, I like dollars, I like diamonds, I like stunning, I like shining.

0: if you're willing to just dump your garbage out all over, you're probably also willing to scream and yell like a lunatic at anybody who tells you to not do that.
1: Right, which is why, as just like a passerby or somebody else who's just gassing up, I wouldn't say anything because I don't know what else is hidden in that back seat that they're dumping everything out of.
0: And I think normal, reasonable people just go, I'm not going to get involved in that.
1: Right.
0: I'm just not going to do it. So the end result is they get their way.
1: So, but this also puts a hinder on how do we publicly shame the people who are doing these things,
0: right?
1: Because you don't want them, the already probably alleged unhinged person,
0: you know what?
1: To become more unhinged.
0: I think there's only one answer.
1: What?
0: Mob justice.
1: Oh.
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1: All right, 6879 split. If you're on 68 westbound trying to get on to 79 south, or you're on 79 south, you're approaching the split. Just after the split, 79 southbound, things are slow moving at this time due to, it looks like there may be an accident. I'm also seeing a report of maybe some debris in the roadway, so I know it's backing up there if you're on 68 West, approaching there, the interchange there to 79 South. That's down to one lane, as usual there with the bridge construction. But then just after the split, 79 Southbound, there is some sort of accident causing delays. Slow-moving traffic now from the split all the way down to the Goshen Road exit at this time. So just keep that in mind if you're traveling on the interstate there, 79 Southbound. Keep you posted with the latest right here all afternoon, 102 WVAQ.
2: Yeah.

I got drive, I don't need a car. Money really all that we fiending for. I'm doing things they ain't seen before. Bands ain't dumb, but extreme is all. I'm a demon lord. Fall off what? I ain't seen the horse. Called your bluff, better cite the source. Fame ain't something that I need no more.

0: Zara Larson, Midnight Sun here on the afternoon show, 102 WVAQ, counting down to Memorial Day weekend. And tell you what, man, I just love that we're coming up on summertime where people don't really look twice at you if you, are having multiple hot dogs for lunch. I feel like if you do it any other time, people are like, what is wrong with this guy? Why is he eating so many hot dogs? You know, the ballpark, that's one thing. You know, different events, things like that. But then summertime, it's officially hot dog season. That's what I'm looking forward to the most. Hot dog with some hot sauce there to go on it, some onions, a little bit of mustard. I'm a Woody's guy myself there in Fairmont, but, you know, Yan's works too. I mean, let's be honest. I haven't had a hot dog I didn't like. You know, jeans, anything like that. I mean, just give me a hot dog this summer, I'll be happy. So, cheers to hot dog season officially starting soon. WVAQ.
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0: 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Well, finally cooling off after a scorcher of a Monday today. Low tonight, much more comfortable, down to around 67 this evening. But another hot day tomorrow. In fact, breaking the record of 93 set in 1911. We're going to reach 94 for the high on Tuesday tomorrow with a couple of afternoon thunderstorms in the mix. 55% chance of rain and thunderstorms as the day rolls on Tuesday with a low of 69 there Tuesday night. And another could-be stormy day on Wednesday. We'll see sunshine to start, then clouding up as the day rolls on. Some afternoon, evening thunderstorms possible. 88% chance there on Wednesday with a high of 76, low of 48.

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Coming up, heading home on this beautiful, hot, sunny Monday afternoon. 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

Pink, throwing it back here on 102 WVAQ. Well, big congratulations picking up some of the big awards over the weekend. What was that, last night, the ACM Awards? Ella Langley winning for Best Female Artist. Also, her song Choosing Texas, Best Single and Song, according to the Academy. Here's her latest Be Her, WVAQ.

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102 WVAQ. Something we don't love is sitting in traffic. Looks like still dealing with some traffic on 79 southbound from the split on down to about the Goshen Road exit. There was an accident just after the split about 45 minutes or so ago. But it looks like still slow-moving traffic. I think there's also some road construction. You know, there's a lot of stuff going on there on that stretch of 79 southbound. So if you're on 68 west, hitting 79 south, you're going to encounter some slowdown there on the interchange. And 79 southbound, as soon as you get up through the split, it's very slow-moving. So proceed with caution there, as you're going to run into some heavy traffic at this time. 79 south from the split on down to Goshen Road at this time. Keeping posted with that, but keeping the requests rolling on the drive at 5. Here's Harry Styles. Late night talking on WVA.

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0: trying to perfect that golf swing? 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Well, another Tee It Up Tuesday coming your way Tuesday morning, 9 a.m. at WVAQ.com with Hopkins 9 Golf Performance. 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

0: Malcolm Todd with Earrings here on the afternoon show, and the drive at 5 underway here on 102 WVAQ. Your request, call or text 888-777-6640. Matt Kelly hanging here with you. And I want to say again, congrats to the class of 2026. Had a lot of graduation ceremonies over the weekend. And I found this quite interesting. A student frustrated on server talk on TikTok. With her apparent recommendation to use Texas Roadhouse as a pseudo library. Liliana L. is a lifestyle content creator, over 19,000 followers in her video. TikTokers working on a tablet in Texas Roadhouse booth, enjoying the bread rolls there and, you know, the butter. Oh, it's so good. Honey butter. Anyways, she implied she only bought one appetizer, the average cost of which is $10 in a drink, in order to stay and study at a restaurant. The creator said she was using her free will to get unlimited rolls and drink refills with the appetizer and free Wi-Fi for $15. And it's become a new kind of hack. Instead of going to the library to study, going there, getting some rolls and an appetizer at Texas Roadhouse. I love this idea. I was talking to somebody the other day about my college experience. This is probably why I barely made it through. I went to the library, I think, twice here on campus at WVU. I don't know what it was, man. I had like a group project I had to go once, and there was another time it was like a study hall thing, but I did better if I just was in other environments. I'd rather be in like a coffee shop, or I'd rather be, you know, in my apartment. And yeah, sure, there were distractions, you know, playing video games, things like that, but for whatever reason, I just felt like I couldn't do much in the library, and it was just too quiet, you know what I mean? So I wish I would have thought of that, going to Texas Roadhouse. Now, I will say, if anybody out there does something like this where you're going to kind of chill somewhere, especially if you've got a server, make sure you're tipping them well. Because, again, the longer you stay, if you're just kind of hanging around, you aren't ordering too much more, you know, obviously they're missing out on other tables coming in. So just keep that in mind, all right? I want to take care of the folks there working hard. But I do love this kind of college hack, if you will. $15, you got the Wi-Fi, you got the bread, the rolls there. Get an appetizer. Oh. Genius. Why didn't I think of this? 102 WVAQ.
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0: 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Well, finally cooling off after a scorcher of a Monday today. Low tonight, much more comfortable, down to around 67 this evening. But another hot day tomorrow. In fact, breaking the record of 93 set in 1911. We're going to reach 94 for the high on Tuesday tomorrow with a couple of afternoon thunderstorms in the mix. 55% chance of rain and thunderstorms as the day rolls on Tuesday with a low of 69 there Tuesday night. And another could be stormy day on Wednesday. We'll see sunshine to start, then cloud up as the day rolls on. Some afternoon, evening thunderstorms possible. 88% chance there on Wednesday with a high of 76, low of 48.

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0: Throwing it back with Usher. 102 WVAQ. Matt and Kelly here with you, taking your ride home request here on the Drive at 5. 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But let's keep it old school here and go back even further. As sad to report that I just saw this news come across my computer here. Aqua, the group behind the hit Barbie Girl, they've announced their disbandment after nearly 30 years. They're calling it quits. I mean, that's a pretty good run off of like one and only one hit song.
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Khan, title track from his latest album, The Great Divide, here on 102 WVAQ. 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And hey, I got some good news here for you. If you're heading home and you're like, oh, I should work out, but I don't really want to and I don't have the time. New study, Men's Fitness Magazine says a recent study published by Science Direct reveals that just 1 to 2 minutes, that's right, only a few minutes of exercise an hour can improve one's health. So, you know, like taking the stairs or just some body weight exercises. I don't know. I guess for a minute or two every hour at work, just do a couple squats. You'll be good to go. 102 WVA.

0: if you're willing to just dump your garbage out all over, you're probably also willing to scream and yell like a lunatic at anybody who tells you to not do that.
1: Right, which is why, as just like a passerby or somebody else who's just gassing up, I wouldn't say anything because I don't know what else is hidden in that back seat that they're dumping everything out of.
0: And I think normal, reasonable people just go, I'm not going to get involved in that.
1: Right.
0: I'm just not going to do it. So the end result is they get their way.
1: So, but this also puts a hinder on how do we publicly shame the people who are doing these things,
0: right?
1: Because you don't want them, the already probably alleged unhinged person,
0: you know what?
1: To become more unhinged.
0: I think there's only one answer.
1: What?
0: Mob justice.
1: Oh.
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Stars on the Afternoon Show, 102 WBAQ. Well, congratulations to Miley Cyrus, as this week she gets her Hollywood Walk of Fame star, and it's going to be live streamed there. The event's walkoffame.com this Friday. Let's see, 11:30 a.m. Pacific time. So what, if I did the math correctly, that's 2:30 Eastern. The special guest speakers to help with her star unveiling, actress Anya Taylor-Joy and fashion designer Donatella Versace coming out for Miley. So that happens on Friday. Congrats, Miley. We were good.

Sabrina Carpenter on 102 WVAQ and the hot event this weekend. Did you watch on Netflix the, well, we had three different cards there, three different fights for the MMA there on Netflix. And, well, listen, I guess we could feel worse if we paid for, like, pay-per-view, but I guess since you already had a Netflix subscription to stream, you don't feel quite as bad. The fact that Ronda Rousey and Gina Carano, their big return there facing each other, it only lasted 17 seconds. Ronda got Gina in a armbar, and, well, the rest is history. So it's just kind of funny to look at him after the fight, like, not a bruise, no blood, just a little bit of sweat. Different story there for the Perry Diaz fight, man. That was gruesome. 102 WVAQ.

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0: 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Well, finally cooling off after a scorcher of a Monday today. Low tonight, much more comfortable, down to around 67 this evening. But another hot day tomorrow. In fact, breaking the record of 93 set in 1911. We're going to reach 94 for the high on Tuesday tomorrow with a couple of afternoon thunderstorms in the mix. 55% chance of rain and thunderstorms as the day rolls on Tuesday with a low of 69 there Tuesday night. And another could be stormy day on Wednesday. We'll see sunshine to start, then clouding up as the day rolls on. Some afternoon, evening thunderstorms possible. 88% chance there on Wednesday with a high of 76, low of 48.

WVAQ. 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So I saw where today's National No Dirty Dishes Day. Nobody likes to do the dishes, but just a reminder to do them today, and you'll feel much better for it. VAQ.

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Jason and I taking over next 7 to midnight here on 102 WVAQ. If you got a throwback request or a new song you really want to hear in the playlist, hey, call or text Jason, 888-777-6640. Speaking of the new, one of the latest here off his new album, The Great Divide, Noah Kahan with Doors here on 102 WVAQ. Matt Kelly signing off. Talk to you tomorrow, 3 to 7, back on the afternoon show. See you then.

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what your favorite current song is, and I just might play it this evening. What's good? It's Jay Nights. Sliding in, getting things going on the night show. Monday edition, blasted hot outside, like a record-breaking high today in the 90s. Yeah, that's going to continue again tomorrow. Full AccuWeather forecast on the way. Hope you're staying nice and cool, whatever you're outside doing tonight. Thanks for having us on. 102 WVAQ.

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holidays. 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How about a frozen junk food find? Nutella recently announcing its first ever ice cream line. 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
9: 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Warm, clear, and mild this evening with a low in the upper 60s. Another hot and humid day tomorrow with occasional thunderstorms around and a high just above 90.

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And if you know a golfer or you love to get on the links yourself, a special Tee It Up Tuesday again tomorrow with Hopkins 9 Golf Performance, Canyon Road in Morgantown. 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

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Olivia adds, she plays the dangerous game of, can I actually wear that? 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Can't believe

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